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Magnetic Fields for you there with Born on a Train off of their album The Charm of the Highway Strip. Jorma Kaukonen with Blue Railroad Train from his album Blue Country Heart. Al Green with Are You Lonely For Me Baby off of his album Al Green Gets Next to You. And starts off that set was Glenn Campbell, the title track of his album Gentle on My Mind. Moving right along here, this is Waddy Burnett with A Rainy Night in Portland off of a compilation for Lee Scratch Perry and Friends, Alive Injection, Anthology, 1968 to 1979. Once again, Waddy Burnett, Rainy Night in Portland.

91.7 WXCI Danbury. John Craigie for you there with Funeral on Fire from his album Scarecrow. For that, Captain Beefheart and his Magic Band with Click Clack from their album The Spotlight Kid. The Band with In a Station off of their album Music from Big Pink. And start us off, there's Waddy Burnett with Rainy Night in Portland off of a Live Injection Anthology 1968-1979 Lee Scratch Perry produced compilation. Coming up for the last full-length set of the evening here, this is, starting us off, Pink Floyd with Have a Cigar off of their album Wish You Were Here, only here, 91.7 WXCI, Danbury.

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0: 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Here comes Ivor the engine driver to make you feel much better.
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91.7 WXCI Danbury. That was Traveling Wilburys with End of Line off of their album Traveling Wilburys Volume 1. Squeezed before that with Up at the Junction off of Cool for Cats. The Who with the live version of A Quick One While He's Away from the expanded edition live at Leeds, not on the original release. And Pink Floyd with Have a Cigar from their album Wish You Were Here featuring Roy Buchanan on vocals. Roy Harper. Curfew now, closing off this evening on train themed songs. We have Steve Reich's Different Trains as performed by Kronos Quartet, only here at 91.7 WXCI Danbury.

change in New York, New York. Just change in New York. Just change in New York, New York. Just change in New York. Just change in New York, New York. Just change in New York.

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Steve Reich for you there with Kronos Quartet performing Different Trains, America Before the War, off of their album Different Trains, Electric Counterpoint. Thank you all for tuning in this week on Next Visions with Coyote. 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Coming up for you now is possibly

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My name is DJ Christmas, and you're listening to WXEI Danbury on FM 91.7 and streaming online at WXEI.org from Western Connecticut State University. It's my birthday today, so we're going to have some fun tonight. I'm not leaving until late. This is the DJ Christmas birthday heart attack show. So I'm going to see how long I last tonight. I'm just going to keep playing music. I got a special third hour, but really the third hour is just going to be however many hours I don't end up falling asleep. Special theme for the third hour, and then, you know, usual little rotation stuff, top 10 at 10. Anyway, enough yapping for me. Why don't we get right into some music? So this first song up is by the band Periphery. This is off of their new record, A Pale White Dot. This song is called Subversion, I believe. Hold on, let me look at the title, because it's not showing me on my screen right now. It's called Subhuman. Sorry. Subhuman. This is Subhuman by Periphery. This is off their new record, A Pale White Dot. And this is featuring Will Ramos from Lorna Shore. Enjoy.

And we're back. What you just listened to was Olduwan Gash. That was Catechism of Shame. And then before that, we had Torn Open with And So We Rise. And then before that, we had Periphery with the new song off of A Pale White Dot. It is called Subhuman. We're going to keep this going here. This next song is Vehemence. This is the title track off of their album, A Siege pour l'Eternité.

And we're back. What you just listened to was Sicarius with The Hunger We Cannot Sate. And then before that, we had Converge with Hum of Hurt. That is off of their new album coming out, I believe, early June. Before that, we had Propane with Oceans of Blood. And then before that, we had Vehemence with A Siege Pour L'Eternité. So yeah, I turned 21 today. Applause. I don't feel older, but the birthday gifts made me feel older. Because everybody, well, not everybody, but two people out of the maybe four or five people who have given me gifts so far, bought me alcohol. So that was fun. Rest of it was just kind of money, but like, money's always good, you know, and money just leads to more alcohol. But yeah, so I'm just going to be going for as long as possible pretty much tonight. I mean, I got an energy drink earlier from the gas station. Hopefully I have food. I think I remember to bring snacks, so I think I'm good, you know? But yeah, my third hour for tonight is going to be just a playlist of the shortest metal songs. So it's going to be a lot of grindcore, fair warning. A lot of grindcore, a lot of Napalm Death, a lot of Pig Destroyer, a lot of... there's not that much Carcass, actually. A lot of Mortician, a lot of Nails, couple Dying Fetus songs. So we're gonna see, and I'm just gonna keep adding to it while we're going through it, because I want to see if I can get it up to 2 hours at least. I don't know. I'm at how many tracks am I at right now? I'm at 80 songs, and it only covers an hour and a half. So I'm gonna see how far I get with that, honestly. but it'll be fun. It'll be fun. You know, a lot of switch-ups. I tried to mix it up a little bit from the grindcore, so there's some, like, punk stuff in there, you know, some thrash, a little bit of Anthrax, because they have some short songs. You know, Anthrax has a couple songs that are, like, 1 minute, 2 minutes long. I'm trying to keep it under 2 minutes, but, it like, a lot of them are in the range of 30 seconds to 1.5 minutes. That was the compromise that I had to make with this, unfortunately. Is that it has to be that kind of range. But it's alright. We're going to work with it. We're going to stick it out. There's currently 9:57 here. As I always say, on our beautiful Midtown campus here in Danbury, Connecticut. And if you want to call in, if you know a song, a metal song, that's maybe like 1.5 minutes or under 1.5 minutes, you can call it in. Or you can just call to say hi or happy birthday at 203-837-9924. That's 203-837-WXCI. And if you want to find us on social media, you can find us on Instagram at WXCI_91.7. 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And streaming online at WXCI.org from Western Connecticut State University. So why don't we get right into our top 10 at 10 a little early. This first song is by the band Sepultura. This is off of their new EP, The Cloud of Unknowing. It is called The Place.

And we're back. What you just listened to was at our number 7 spot. That was Agonized with Unimaginable Fear. That is off of their new EP, Void. Before that, we had Oldowan Gash with Brides of Orlok. That is off of their new album, 1,000 Dreams of War. And then before that, we had Silence Equals Death with Tortured Souls. That is off of their new EP, From the Ashes. And then starting that section off, we had Sepultura with The Place. That is off of The Cloud of Unknowing. We're going to keep this ball rolling here, top 10 of 10, Heart Attack. This next song is by Frozen Soul. It's off their new album, No Place of Warmth. It is called Death Weaver.

And we're back. What you just listened to at our number 4 spot was Castle Rat with Serpent. Then before that, we had Terror with Destruction of My Soul. Then before that, we had Death Weaver by Frozen Soul. Lots of souls. Coming in our number 3 spot, we had Vomitory with Wrath Unbound.

0: And we are back. That was our top 10 at 10 for the week. What you just had was at our number one, Dead Mind Job by Caustic. That is off of Inner Deflagration. Number two was In Dark Distortion by At the Gates. That is off of The Ghost of a Future Dead. Number three was Vomitory with Wrath Unbound. That is off of In Death Throes. Number four was Castle Rat with Serpent. That is off of The Bestiary. Number five was Terror with Destruction of My Soul. That is off of Still Suffer. Number six was Frozen Soul with Death Weaver off of No Place of Warmth. And then number seven was Agonized with Unimaginable Fear. That is off of Void. Number eight was Oldowan Gash with Brides of Orlok. That is off of 1,000 Dreams of War. Number nine was Silence Equals Death with Tortured Souls. That is off of From the Ashes. And number 10 was Sepultura with The Place. That is off of The Cloud of Unknowing. And we're going to take a little unannounced detour here, fill a little time for the what would be the third hour of the night at 11 o'clock, as it is 10:36 here right now. I'm going to call this next little segment the DJ Christmas Top 5 of All Time Ever. That's what I'm doing for my birthday today, for my 21st on air. I put together a little top 5 list of what I would consider probably my top 5 favorite songs, like, ever. So this is like songs that, like, as a guitar player, because I like coming to WestCon, I'm a music major, so I'm an audio major. In the music department, I do audio stuff, but I'm also a guitar player. And so I handpicked 5 songs that I think kind of represent me and, like, what I want to do as a guitar player, and also just, like, songs that, like, as soon as I heard them, I was like, man, I need to learn this. And these are all from bands that, like, I would consider some of my favorites, for sure. But yeah, why don't we get right into it? At the number 5 spot on the DJ Christmas Top 5 of All Time, we have Incarnated Solvent Abuse by Carcass.
1: If visible identification is not possible, the pathologist may be able to take fingerprints from the body, but if decay has set in, things become more complicated.

back. So yeah, first two songs off of the DJ Christmas top five of all time. That last song was Yippee-Ki-Yay by Tony Danza, Tap Dance Extravaganza. I like how chaotic that band is. I have found that, like, my taste in metalcore, I've talked about this for weeks now, but I've probably said this every week. Like, I like that super chaotic style, you know? It's fun, it's angry, and it's just, like, it's just chaos, and I love it. I also love the vocals in that band. I've always been a fan of, like, the higher voice, like, twink, like, hardcore vocals. It's cool. So that was our number four, Yippee-Ki-Yay, Tony Danza, Tap Dance Extravaganza. Then number five was Incarnated Solvent Abuse, Carcass. Death and Roll is awesome. It is always awesome. It will always be awesome, and I will stand by that forever. Death and Roll is awesome. Next up, we've got Aqua Dementia by Mastodon. This is off of their 2004 album Leviathan. I had the pleasure of seeing them play this album in full, co-headlining with Lamb of God, actually, at Mohegan Sun. So it was Mastodon playing Leviathan in full, and then Lamb of God played Ashes of the Wake in full, and that is probably one of my favorite shows, like, ever. That show is awesome. That show was awesome, sorry. But yeah, this is my number three on the DJ Christmas top five of all time, Aqua Dementia.

seeing that song performed live before Brent Hines' untimely passing was just like, it was a gift, you know? That whole album is such a gift to the world, in my opinion. And I just, like, I love the emotional dynamics throughout that song, and just the whole, like it is an album about Moby Dick, but it's also an album about, like, how humanity has abused the earth. You know, it's very just, like, I think that Aqua Dementia, like, that song is the ultimate catharsis of the album that leads into Hearts Alive, you know, like, when they finally, like, take down the whale, and when they're finally able to, like, I take it as kind of, like, them, they don't kill the whale in the book. The book it has a bad ending, and Ishmael, like, retelling the story of what happened in the book is, like, that's what actually happens. Like, I take it as kind of like, you know, like, humanity being swallowed back up by the earth, leading into, like, Aqua Dementia is like the catharsis of, like, the realize, like, of the album, like, realization that, you know, humanity has done so much damage to the world. I mean, like, even in the lyrics you can see it, you know, like, the word, like, she is dumped on, used as an ashtray at the expense of an organized association. Like, that's talking about, like, humanity, you know? And I just think it's really telling. I think that, like, Leviathan, like, as an album, like, it's objectively Mastodon's best, but I can't pick a favorite out of their first four records, honestly. Those first four records are just so unbelievably good. It's hard to pick which one I like more. I think it just depends on how I'm feeling, honestly. Anyway, enough yapping for me. That was our number three on the top five, DJ Christmas top five of all time. I got a couple minutes before top of the hour here, so we're gonna go for our number two. This is a complete vibe change. It's a deathcore song. This is Skynet by the Acacia Strain.

And we're back. That was our number two on the DJ Christmas top of all time, top five of all time. 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Oh! 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That's 203-837-WXEI. And if you want to find us on social media again, you can call, I lost my train of thought there. Darn it. I was doing so good. You can find us on social media at WXEI_91.7. That is our Instagram, and that is where we post most often. So check that often. So what you just listened to was Skynet by the Acacia Strain. I put that song at number two because I really like... Acacia Strain is what got me into, like, heavier metal. It got me into deathcore, got me into, like, heavier stuff in general. And while the Dead Walk was my, like, intro record to them, because I heard Woe Shut It Down, my friend Jake showed me Woe Shut It Down, and I was like, this is the coolest, like, heaviest thing I've ever heard in my life. And I've been a fan of this band ever since. This is the greatest, like, one of the greatest bands ever. Yeah, so Skynet, I love the intro, I love the name, and it's something that I keep on bringing up to people, especially with all of, like, the AI business going on, you know. It's like, I don't want to get into, like, a whole thing about it, but just watch Terminator. Watch Terminator, watch every Terminator movie. They're not all amazing, but those movies, thematically, hold up right now. I'll just say that. But yeah, I love that song. I like Continent as a record as a whole is just such a solid record from front to back. You know, I do recommend listening to it on CD compared to on streaming though, because the track list is actually out of order. On if you're using Spotify or like Apple Music, the track list is completely out of order. I don't know if it is. I know it's out of order on Spotify. I don't know if it is on Apple Music or not. I was gonna switch to Apple Music soon, so that will be something that I'll find out eventually. Yeah, this record front to back, amazing. Continent by the Acacia Strain, definitely check it out. And I'm just gonna get right into our number one for the top DJ Christmas top five of all time. So yeah, number one on my list would be Future Breed Machine by Meshuggah.

That song, that is the number one of all time. Meshuggah, like, as a band. All right, so here was my introduction to Meshuggah. I'm just getting into metal. This was actually, like, recently after the other thing I talked about where, like, I got introduced to Acacia Strain by my friend Jake. This is maybe 2022, 2023. He texts me and he's like, hey, you want to go to this concert with me in Wallingford, Connecticut? It's at the Oakdale. It was Whitechapel and In Flames opening for Meshuggah. Meshuggah was the headliner. And I was like, sure. I didn't know who Meshuggah was. I didn't know that, like, I didn't know In Flames. I only really knew Whitechapel. And so I bought the tickets. They were like $60. I bought pit tickets with my friend Jake. And so we're on our way to the show, and we're listening to the band, and I'm like, this is cool. I like this. And then Future Breed Machine comes on, and sliced bread was just invented in front of me, you know? It was just like, that song blew my mind when I heard it, and I was like, this might be like my favorite band ever. And then I went to the show, and Jake was like, oh no, they don't really play their old stuff. And I was like, oh man, like, I wanted to hear that song. And I didn't know the set list at all, you know. This was at the point, like, I didn't know Setlist FM existed. I just looked up stuff on, like, Spotify like a fool. And so they're getting towards the end of their set, and they played this song maybe like 2 cents, like, down tempo, and it was just like, That made it. That moment made them my favorite band ever. And that is why this is number one in the DJ Christmas top 10 of everything forever. Enough said. Go listen to Meshuggah. Great, great, amazing band. And see them live. See them live. I implore you, even if you're not into this kind of music, even if you're listening to my show right now, and you're just like, when's Ezra going to be on in the morning? Listen to Meshuggah and see them live. They are like masters at what they do. Anyway, enough talk.

0: for under a minute and a half. So it's just gonna. So this is like it's Sonic Assault, you know? Like it's you're gonna hear 81 tracks in the span of an hour and a half. But without further ado, why don't we get right into it? We're gonna start off with some Pig Destroyer. I'm gonna play the first three tracks off of their greatest record, in my opinion, Prowler in the Yard.
1: Silved her friend playfully to the ground in front of the snow cone stand and began licking at the girl's eyeballs, as if they were sugar cubes. Their bodies convulsed and flailed with an almost seizure-like intensity, at times their pale limbs seeming to shift back and forth from one torso to the other. A crowd gathered almost immediately to watch these two girls tie and untie their bodies like a pair of pit vipers. They were confused or concerned or shocked or aroused or all of the above, but no one dared interfere with the performance. Jennifer's long, ashen hair hung down, concealing the girl's face like a curtain around a hospital bed. No one had any idea that the girl's eyes were rotting under her ruby tongue. This is disgusting. It's pornography, exclaimed a pasty slug-like woman in a fur coat, vanilla ice cream smeared across her double chin like a money shot. Countered a balding professor type in his big 40s, his left hand stuffed crassly down the front of his pants. No. No. No. This is beautiful. This is art.

And we're back. We are 19 tracks into the shortest songs playlist. What you just listened to was "Ark" by Venom. Then before that, we had "Gloria de Domino Inferni" by Rotting Christ. Before that, "Nazi Punks F Off" by Napalm Death. Before that, we had "Freedom to Act" by Wormrot. Before that, "Sex, Murder, Art" by Slayer. Before that, we had 5% Control by Agoraphobic Nosebleed. Before that, "We Are AC" by AC. Before that, we had "Hit and Run" by Internal Rot. Before that, we had "No Surrender" by Nails. Before that, "Working Wives" by Anal Trump. Before that, we had "Anti-Procrastination Song" by SOD. Before that, we had "Excremental Carnage" by Last Days of Humanity. And before that, we had "Across the River" by Anthrax. Before that, "Pregame" by Municipal Waste. And then before that, we had "The Kill" by Napalm Death, and then "You Suffer" by Napalm Death, and then we started off that set with three tracks off of Pig Destroyer's great, amazing, love this album, Prowler in the Yard. Those three tracks were "Jennifer," "Cheerleader Corpses," and "Scatology Homework." These next three tracks, doing another three-track banger from Carcass, some more Carcass. I know I played some earlier off of Necrotism, but we're going to do some stuff off of Reek of Putrefaction as well, because it does fit this theme, and I just tried to fill up as much music as possible in this playlist, honestly. So yeah, this next song is first track off of Reek of Putrefaction. It is called "Genital Grinder."

become animals and eat their victims. 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A young boy infects an entire town with rabies and turns a group of men into a band of bloodthirsty zombies ravaging a peaceful countryside. I drink your blood and I eat your skin.

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Still Heart Attack with DJ Christmas doing under songs that are under a minute and 30 seconds about. There are some outliers, so I apologize, but we're doing the short songs playlist for this section. What did we just listen to? We listened to 25 tracks in that span of however many minutes. So what you just listened to was Dark Thrones and Black Flags by Dark Throne. Then before that, we had Disposal of the Body by Cannibal Corpse. Before that, Dogfight by Possessed. Before that, Seconds Before It Ends by Internal Rot. Before that, Ballad of Jimi Hendrix, SOD. Before that, True Remorse, Internal Rot. Speaking of songs, if you want to find what I'm playing specifically, because this is a lot, I'm listing it off kind of fast, you can go on to WXCI.org, WXCI Danbury 91.7. WXCI.org has, we have a list that updates on the site automatically of stuff that was played. It'll give you timestamps, it'll give you all that. So if you want to check some of this stuff out, go check it out on our website, WXCI.org again. So where did I leave off? True Remorse by Internal Rot. Then before that we had Absolute Control and Tyrant by Nails. That is off of their record Abandon All Life. That album is awesome. Before that we had Dead by Napalm Death. Before that, Thrashing's My Business and Business is Good by Municipal Waste. Before that we had two more Pig Destroyer songs, Scarlet Hourglass and Crippled Horses. Before that, we had Swelling by Dead in the Dirt. Before that, Narrow Mind by Agonized. Before that, I don't think I can say that word. We'll say Peeing in the Mainstream by Dying Fetus. Before that, Cross Gates by Acacia Strain and Car Bomb by Acacia Strain. Then before that, we had Crazies by Mortician. Before that, Bloodshed by Mortician. Then before that, Rabid by Mortician. Then Flesh Ripper by Mortician. And then before that we had Scene Queen by Kill the Client. Before that, Biting at the Binds by Dead in the Dirt. And then we had three Carcass songs all off of Reek of Putrefaction. We had Maggot Colony, Regurgitation of Giblets, and Genital Grinder. So we're 45 out of 81 tracks into the short songs playlist. I'm just going to keep the ball rolling here. This next song is by the band Wormrot. It is called Dead Wrong.

I'm still here. I'm still here. It is 12:29. I'm still going. I'm keeping it going. We're not done with the short songs playlist yet. But what we just listened to was that last song was Sick by Feastum. Then before that was The Rope Calls Your Name by Feastum. Before that we had Manic by No Mas. Before that, Coffin Flipper by Birdflesh. Before that, we had Superior by Rotten Sound. Before that, Birth into Suffering by Teeth Grinder. Then we had Jealousy by Antigama, Disconnected by Antigama. And then You Lock the Bike Cop by Iron Reagan. And then Bet on Black by Iron Reagan. Then we had Pandamath by Internal Rot. Then we had three Terrorizer songs. We had Injustice, Strategic Warheads, and Storm of Stress. Two more Dying Fetus songs off of History Repeats. We had Gorehog and Ripnol. And then before that, we had three Regurgitate songs. That was Bullis Impetigo, Confluent Macular Drug Eruption, and Disgorging Fotus. And then to start off that section, we had two Worm Rot songs. That was Exit Fear and Dead Wrong. We are on track number 6-7. 6-7 out of 81 on the short songs playlist. And if you want to keep me here for longer, you can call in requests for me to play once this playlist is done at 203-837-9924. That's 203-837-WXEI. And yeah, I'm just gonna keep it going. We'll hopefully be able to get through these next, like 20 or so tracks. Or well, wait, is it 20 tracks? It's 11 tracks. Oh wait, no, 13 tracks total. 13 tracks, until the short songs playlist is done, and then I'll be playing some classics, and I'll be playing the one request that I have right now. But if you do want to submit another request, again, it is 203-837-9924. That's 203-837-WXEI. Let's keep it going. This next song is by No One Knows What the Dead Think. It is called Yorha.

And there we have it, folks. That is the end of the short songs playlist. All 81 tracks, all about or under a minute and a half long. Wait, can you close the door? Thank you. Sorry, my buddy's here. So yeah, what you just listened to was You Will Never Be One of Us by Nails. Then before that we had Mama Kill with Get Wasted of Die. Then before that we had two more Pig Detroit songs, two songs off of Headcage. We had Dark Train and Mount Skull. Before that we had two Municipal Waste songs off of Waste Them All, Sweet Attack and Mutants of War. Before that, two Discordant Axis songs, Angel Present and The Inalienable Dreamless. Then before that, we had two Repulsion songs, that was Acid Bath and Slaughter of the Innocent. Then before that, we had two Cloud Rat songs, which I really enjoyed the Cloud Rat songs, those were cool. Losing Weight and Zula. Then before that, we had Oxygen Corrosion by Insect Warfare. And starting off that segment, we had two songs from No One Knows What the Dead Think, that was Yorha and Dominion off of their 2019 release, which is a self-titled, No One Knows What the Dead Think. It's their only release. And there are actually, there's karaoke versions of all the tracks on this, which is weird. I guess it's just, I imagine it's just isolated vocals. But yeah, I've never seen a karaoke, like a track labeled as karaoke on like any kind of like metal adjacent record. But yeah, that's cool. Before we get into, before I have to say top of the hour, I do have one request. If you want to submit some more requests to me before I head out of here for the night, keep me here for longer, you can call in at 203-837-9924. Please, please give me more metal requests so I can stay here for longer. 203-837-9924. That's 203-837-WXEI. This is the DJ Christmas Birthday Show. Here's one of the requests. This is from my good buddy pal, Bug Money. This is, I'll call it Planet Poo, because I can't say the actual word that it is. But this is Every Time I Die with Planet Poo.

There we have it. That was one request from DJ Bug Money. That was Planet Poo by Every Time I Die. Now I'm just going to get into a little classic set, just assorted classics, popular stuff, just, you know, I'm here to stay. 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Heart Attack is going strong at 12:56 a.m. Let's keep the ball rolling here. This one's a classic. If you know it, then you'll love it. If you don't know it, then you'll still love it, and you better love it. This is War Pigs by Black Sabbath.

hopping on real quick here at WXCI Danbury 91.7 FM to announce some of my good friends here at the station, to announce some of their shows, station IDs, stuff like that. So we have Wrinkled Page Radio. Join Olivia, a.k.a. 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Let's keep this classic set going here to end off the night. Again, if you want to keep me here for longer, give me some requests. I implore you, 203-837-9924. That's 203-837-WXCI. This next song is by Megadeth. It's called Five Magics.

Oh, I didn't mean to do that. But unfortunately, we are coming to the end here. I was going to let that last song play out, but then I accidentally clicked something. I'm sorry. Accept my apology. This has been Heart Attack with DJ Christmas. And I think while I get ready to mosey on out of here, I think I'll close out with one more song. I'll close out with another, what did I play here? Well, what did we just listen to? You just listened to A Touch of Evil by Judas Priest, Pull Me Under by Dream Theater, Anesthesia by Metallica, Necromancy by Bathory, Backcountry by A7X, Infinite Dreams by Iron Maiden, Five Magics by Megadeth, and War Pigs by Black Sabbath. And I think, you know what? I think I'll close out with another Megadeth song. I think I'll close out with one of my favorite Megadeth songs. Because it's my it was my birthday yesterday. Now it's not my birthday because it's technically the 18th. But I want to close out with one of my favorite Megadeth songs because it's still my birthday show. And I can do what I want. So yeah, this has been Heart Attack, DJ Christmas. Have a good night. And I'll see you next Sunday for some more heavy metal. Goodbye.

0: just stay. Please don't go yet. Just stay. Please don't go yet. Please just stay. Don't go yet. Please just stay.
1: 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And this year, there are two graduation ceremonies, and both will be broadcast live on WXCI. 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
6: What type of experiments do you do? If a song becomes an experiment, what does it become an experiment in? How loud you can do it, or how short it can be, or what extreme feelings you can express, or how do you approach it?
7: To make it sound cool.

0: 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Some homeowners buy backup generators so they have power when the grid goes down. In Vermont, a utility-run program helps people get batteries instead. And that makes individual homes and the entire grid more resilient.
1: So it was a beautiful win-win.
0: Raghu Belur is with Enphase Energy. 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Then, during a grid outage, the batteries can power the individual homes directly.
1: You can have a multi-day outage as an example, and if you have solar and if you have battery, then you can really ride through that outage.
0: The rest of the time, the batteries are available to the utility for grid support. During peak demand, like on a hot afternoon when lots of people crank the AC, the utility can draw energy from all the leased batteries. That helps the utility rely less on polluting and expensive energy sources to meet the demand. So Belur says these batteries make homes more resilient to extreme weather and help create a cleaner, more stable energy system for all. Climate Connections is produced by the Yale Center for Environmental Communication. To learn more about climate change, visit climateconnections.org.
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1: It's graduation time again at Western Connecticut State University. 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

Over Chris Sharuga clip. Like Ludacris, I throw a boat. I finish him like Liu Kang. I want the brain like Al Snow. I mean the head like a best of Perky Meds on my dresser. Mac 11 at the Raven, sneaking heaven with suppressors. The Kuka.

0: It's graduation time again at Western Connecticut State University. And this year, there are two graduation ceremonies, and both will be broadcast live on WXCI. The first graduation ceremony, Monday at 3 p.m., live from the Total Mortgage Arena in Bridgeport. And the second graduation ceremony, Tuesday afternoon at 5, live from the Ives Auditorium on the Midtown campus of Western Connecticut State University. 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

0: It's graduation time again at Western Connecticut State University. And this year, there are two graduation ceremonies, and both will be broadcast live on WXCI. The first graduation ceremony, Monday at 3 p.m., live from the Total Mortgage Arena in Bridgeport. And the second graduation ceremony, Tuesday afternoon at 5, live from the Ives Auditorium on the Midtown campus of Western Connecticut State University. 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

it's graduation time again at Western Connecticut State University. And this year, there are two graduation ceremonies, and both will be broadcast live on WXCI. The first graduation ceremony, Monday at 3 p.m., live from the Total Mortgage Arena in Bridgeport. And the second graduation ceremony, Tuesday afternoon at 5, live from the Ives Auditorium on the Midtown campus of Western Connecticut State University. So join us for both the undergraduate and graduate ceremonies right here on 91.7 WXCI.

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0: Yo, yo, yo. Hey, all you fine college students. 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I'm here live, Johnny Lofty and WXCI 91.7, best radio station. Wes is the best. You already know. Watch out for the squirrels, man, because I see them everywhere I go, man. They look like they're about to attack me. I don't know, man. They just maybe trying to grab my nuts or something. You never know.
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0: it's graduation time again at Western Connecticut State University. And this year, there are two graduation ceremonies, and both will be broadcast live on WXCI. The first graduation ceremony, Monday at 3 p.m., live from the Total Mortgage Arena in Bridgeport. And the second graduation ceremony, Tuesday afternoon at 5, live from the Ives Auditorium on the Midtown campus of Western Connecticut State University. 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

Well, it was really a tough situation to come in on. You know, it's the second time I've done it, I think, in the last few days. But I just tried to compete all the way. And, you know, we always talk about give us a chance to win. And that was my goal, to keep us in there. And eventually we came out with the victory.

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It's Arnold from Agavita, California. And you're listening to WXEI. Put the cookie down now. I get to the chopper and I instantly turn on WXEI.

It's graduation time again at Western Connecticut State University. And this year, there are two graduation ceremonies, and both will be broadcast live on WXCI. The first graduation ceremony, Monday at 3 p.m., live from the Total Mortgage Arena in Bridgeport. And the second graduation ceremony, Tuesday afternoon at 5, live from the Ives Auditorium on the Midtown campus of Western Connecticut State University. So join us for both the undergraduate and graduate ceremonies right here on 91.7 WXCI.

0: 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Your ex-boyfriend forwarding the picture to his friends. 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And worst of all, your dad. All because of the time you posted those pictures on your profile. Anything you post online, anyone can see. 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

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Sorry.

It's graduation time again at Western Connecticut State University. And this year, there are two graduation ceremonies, and both will be broadcast live on WXCI. The first graduation ceremony, Monday at 3 p.m., live from the Total Mortgage Arena in Bridgeport. And the second graduation ceremony, Tuesday afternoon at 5, live from the Ives Auditorium on the Midtown campus of Western Connecticut State University. So join us for both the undergraduate and graduate ceremonies right here on 91.7 WXCI.

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It's graduation time again at Western Connecticut State University. And this year, there are two graduation ceremonies, and both will be broadcast live on WXCI. The first graduation ceremony, Monday at 3 p.m., live from the Total Mortgage Arena in Bridgeport. And the second graduation ceremony, Tuesday afternoon at 5, live from the Ives Auditorium on the Midtown campus of Western Connecticut State University. So join us for both the undergraduate and graduate ceremonies right here on 91.7 WXCI.

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If you want to call in, that number is 203-837-9924, 203-837-WXEI. Would love a weekly wail, just TBH. This is probably the longest I've ever gone without a wail, maybe like a month and a half, 2 months. So it doesn't have to be your worst scream, doesn't have to be your most so-so scream, it just has to be your very best scream. I want you to legitimately terrify me, because I'm not stressed out enough at all. You know, I always feel like I'm being hunted for sport, but, you know, let's make it just even crazier today, because it's warm and disgusting, so, you know, maybe fear will pump the adrenaline through my vein, and maybe then I'll stop thinking about the heat so much. I'm not a scientist, so I certainly don't know that. If you want to find us on Instagram, we are WXCI_91.7, and on Facebook, we are WXCI91.7 West Con Radio. So, the theme today, you're gonna know what it is if you were here last week, because it was the Troublemaker Morning Mix. These are songs I kind of listen to when I'm making trouble or I'm in trouble, and the latter usually inspires the former, I would say, even though I try to live a very boring life and I consider myself a very boring bog hag. Weird things just keep happening, and that's okay. But we're doing the part two of the Troublemaker Morning Mix. Maybe part three once DJ TBD gets here, because, okay, hear me out. When they got here at, like, 11:15, 11:30, around that time, we somehow got onto the topic of The Legend of Korra. Probably just talking, because we do love to chit-chat about that. Not an endorsement, just a recap of last week's episode. God, I've been watching too much anime lately. That was so cringe. But yeah, we started talking about The Legend of Korra, and then us being writing majors and us writing our own books right now, we kind of entirely rewrote The Legend of Korra to fit kind of our mindscape. And you know what? Not to get political, but I think I liked how we rewrote it more than actually unfolded. However, you know, Brike was run amok by Nickelodeon because they only greenlit one season by one season by season, instead of Avatar's three seasons just all in one bite. So, you know, that really comes into play with it. But, man, I love talking about The Legend of Korra. So maybe we'll get through only 15 more songs in 3 hours, because that's what we did last time, and yes, I counted, and I had to count it two or three times because I am not very good at math. Once DJ TBD gets here, I'll have them, like, be like, yeah, dude, and dudettes, and dude things that are listening in right now, the rat can't do math at all. And I'll go, I know, I told them that, and they'll go, yeah, well, it's true, and it needs to be, there's something to be said about that. So we're gonna be rocking with that little Troublemaker Morning Mix. I'm gonna be Big Stinky Rat here in the studio. If you want to call in, would love to hear from you. I have the nicest callers in the whole world, and that is a fact proven by science. No, it's not. I'm not going to claim that. So I am going to claim, however, that the first song in this playlist is Fell in Love with a Girl by the White Stripes, a minute and 50 seconds long, and it makes every second count, and I love that about an efficient song. This is, and if you watched Voltron Legendary Defender, you will know exactly what I'm talking about, but I Believe in a Thing Called Love by the Darkness. If you know that song, if you don't, that's totally fine. However, if you don't know that song, listen to that song, and then come back and tell me, oh yeah, that's Koran's song. And I'll go, yeah, that's why I put it in there, just by the way. Played by Rhys Darby. Shout out Steed. Shout out all of his little characters. I love him so much, because he plays Koran. So yeah, there's a little rant about that one, I suppose. But I've had it since high school, so I stand beside it. After that is You Get What You Give by New Radicals. After that is Head Over Heels by Tears for Fears. And I Ran So Far Away by A Flock of Seagulls. Man, she see these gulls? No, only on WXCI.

And it's Big Stinky Rat back on the mic just a little early because we had a request and not a song request. So I was like, okay, surprise time, a surprise I'm in favor of because I hate them generally because I need to know what's going on all the time. And I was talking about that with DJ Liska. Girl, I am so happy I got to hear from you. Let me know if you are able to call back later. I definitely want to know how that thing we were talking about goes down. And I'm so glad you're going to be working in a temperature-controlled environment today. Because, listeners, this is a political opinion. I'm so kidding about that. I can't say that. That's a bit. Not to get political. But I hate summer so much. Does not put a sparkle, a twinkle, a little glow in my eye. Actually, it makes me just scream and thrash around on the floor, kind of like Devin whenever I vaguely disagree with him. Because, alright, I'm a little biased. I have a temperature regulation disorder, so I get heat exhaustion mad quick, especially when it's humid. And my body can't, like, cool itself down because I have a temperature regulation disorder. So, you know, I overheat a lot, and I have heat exhaustion a lot, and it's humid, dog. It's real humid right now, and it's real warm, and I don't have nice enough legs to wear shorts. I also don't shave mine, and I live in Litchfield County, so it's lots of old people, lots of old farmers and whatnot. They've never heard an opinion outside the ones they made at, like, 4 years old. So sometimes when I wear shorts into, like, the small grocery store we have, I get, like, mean mugged by, like, old men wearing camo and a baseball cap because they're like, why is that one female not shaving her legs? And it's obvious because I'm a hairy beast. I'm just literally a dog. I'm a dog in the ring. But you listen to Fell in Love with a Girl by the White Stripes, I Believe in a Thing Called Love by the Darkness, and You Get What You Give by New Radicals. And I was going to play more music. However, I got a request. The surprise request I did not know I was receiving. But this is by, and I love this, DJ XCI, number one fan. And I put that in all caps on my phone when I was writing down the request. But he said, can you give me a tale of state park shenanigans? And he said shenanigans, which is so funny because last year I had a

which I'm really, really excited about. Shout out, DJ, we're going to need a bigger boat. Best boss in the whole world. I get to see my coworkers that I really love. Shout out, Gim Reaper. I hope you're doing great today. But yeah, I'm going back to the park on Friday for another season. Fifth season, my fifth year there, gamers, and it's really wonderful. I love being a state park ranger. It's amazing. It's so much fun. It's the best job I've ever had. It's just, you know, I love it. I'm in my element with it. But yeah, like, we're going back. We're back, baby. And being a park ranger is really weird, okay? Not in a bad way. Just a lot happens all the time that you just kind of stare at, like, the thing that's happening in front of you at times, and you're like, I never thought I'd have an experience like this, and I don't necessarily know what to do, because we have a lot of procedures at the state park, blah, blah, blah. But sometimes you'll just stand there and go, I've never had an experience like this before. I guess we're going to do some quick learning today because I have to deal with this right now. But it's amazing. DJ TBD quotes it as, like, the Hunger Games, but as a job. And I would agree with that, like, especially on the weekends. The weekends are rowdy. But it's so, like, quiet most of the time. The past 2 years, I haven't had to call the police, like, the state park police, NCON. Shout out, like, to my pookies in there. But I haven't had to call the cops on the weekend or just in general for any tomfoolery specifically. I had to call them, like, when people, like, drove their car down onto the state park, like, almost into the lake. And I'm like, guys, come on. You didn't see the no parking signs and you told me that you did that of your own volition and this wasn't an accident. Now I have to call NCON, and that happens. But, you know, the park has been a very good behavior on account of the, like, people who come and share in nature. My office team, the maintenance team, everybody as a team is amazing. We are a well-oiled machine, I would say. Yeah, we get stuff done, we have a good time. But people haven't been so rowdy the past couple years, and that's awesome. Regardless, I did have a lot of weird things happened to me within, like, the first month of getting back there. And I would say even the, like, first couple weeks back there, because these three stories happened. No, the car one happened later in the season. But, the first thing that happened that was crazy that year was there was a, like, an empty boat found, like, in the middle of the water, so somebody, like, pulled it in, and because there's no one in there, we had to launch a potential drowning investigation, because that's just state procedure. Just spoiler alert, no one was hurt, no one was missing. I live in a community that's near a lake, so there's a bunch of houses built on the lake. It was determined that, like, you know, likely this was just a boat that, you know, nobody came and picked it up. Nothing was found, so it's just a boat that accidentally got in the water or broke its tie, and then it just got swept out to lake. Not swept out to sea, because I work at a lake, and I don't work at the sea. Don't tell me I am working at the sea. I hate the beach. I hate sand. It's coarse, it's dry, and it gets everywhere, because I am Anakin Skywalker. So this happened, all of this happened within, like, 2 weeks. So it was the potential drowning investigation. I had to go around and, like, talk to people, gather testimony, see if anybody noticed anything, gather evidence. I had to, like, get back to NCON because I was a bit of an intermediary in that. And then, after that, only a couple days later, mind you, a kid goes missing, completely missing. He's 14. Spoiler alert, he's fine. He's actually fine now. But that was the first missing person investigation that I've ever had. So his mom came up, we had to call the cops, we had to call NCON, like, stateies, you know, not even, like, state forest cops. I had to, like, get his description, we sent people on patrol, blah, blah, blah. What happened is that he just kind of biked a little bit far, like, around the lake a little bit. He was completely fine, like, it was just a misunderstanding between his mom and him of what time he'd get back. But the last thing that happened, and this is, like, I'm maybe 5 minutes out from going home, and it's on a weekend, so I'm there until 11. You know, my shift ends at 11 on the weekends. But we were, like, that was me and DJ K-pop, that's what I'm gonna name you, I suppose. And she can speak Korean, and I think that's really, really cool. She can read it too. Oh my god, she, like, tells me things. I'm like, hey, say this in Korean. She's like,
And she speaks Korean. I'm like, dang, that's really cool. She's the best. But we were together on the porch just talking. I had done my paperwork because I love doing office paperwork. And it's 11 p.m., so it's dark, mind you. So all of a sudden, this... maybe she's 16. I don't know. I'm face blind, so I kind of can't tell anything when it comes to people. However, there's this girl, and there's this other girl behind her that walk up on the little wheelchair ramp up to the office where we're sitting on the office, like, benches outside. And this one girl, and I'm not going to say a woman because I feel like as soon as you are a legal adult, you should be called a woman personally because I don't like the infantilizing of women that this society does. I am 25. Do not call me a girl. Like, if you have to call me anything, call me a woman. I do not... I think it's kind of, like, gross. But she was definitely, like, under 18. She was still in high school. So this was, like, a child. I was like, this is a young girl, and she is covered in blood from, like, nose to at least her stomach, her lower stomach. So this, for DJ XCI number one fan, this is the story for you, which I was like, this is ridiculous. And mostly for the context of everything happening. But she comes up to me slathered in blood, just like completely covered in it. And I go, oh my God. And I just kind of look at her for a minute, but then I like snap into State Park mode because that was my fourth year. So I know how to deal with just like malarkey happening. And I look at her and I'm like, okay. I just say, okay, what happened? And she said to me immediately, she's like, I'm not hurt. Like, you know, I'm not injured or anything. My nose just started bleeding like crazy. And apparently that was like a thing for her, kind of like when some people get frequent nosebleeds. She was a person. She was a little ketchup packet that, you know, got frequent nosebleeds. So I'm looking at her and I'm like, okay, did you tell your parents that you're covered in blood? And she went, no, they're sleeping. And I went, okay, so you didn't wake them up? And she's like, no, my mom's a nurse and she got back from her late shift today, so I want to let her sleep. And I'm there internally thinking like, all right, so I'm a park ranger and your mom's a nurse. There is a little bit of a skill gap, I would argue, in between what I can do for you and what a medical professional can do for you. So I'm standing there just looking at this girl being like, okay, I get that you want your mom to sleep, mind you. She's a nurse. I'm not that. So I just go, I think to myself, okay, here we go again. Even though that had never happened before, but, you know, as I said, things just kind of happen around a state park. So I go, okay, wait right here. So I always have a medical kit in my own car. Well, before I got my new car, rest in power, Virgil. I did name my new car Gilbert, because he's like, well, he's like technically silver, but that's an offshoot of gray, so that's like gray Gilbert. But I always had a med kit in my car, because things just go crazy. And then we have a really big, nice office, like, medical bag. So I put on some plastic gloves, just because blood is a biohazard. And I bring out the med bag. And I tell her, I'm like, I'm not a medical professional, but do you consent to me helping you right now? And she's like, yes. I'm like, okay, cool, sick. So we're already here. So here I am with like paper towels and tissues, just soaking them in water, wiping the blood off of her. And we're just here together in this moment. Like, I'm just wiping blood off of this person. DJ K-pop comes in and she's like, hey, my sister gets nosebleeds. Like, let's get you an ice pack. Let's put it on the back of your neck. Like, this is how we sit. And I'm like, yeah, let's do this. We got her an ice pack. We put it on the back of her neck. The blood stopped pretty quickly. Like, she was like gushing for a little bit, like 15 minutes. It was just like a slow trickle, but then we did that and it was fine. And then she asked, hey, do you have like a cold drink on the way back that like, you know, so I could put it on my neck and then I can drink it. And I'm like, are you serious? In my mind, I didn't say that to her, but I was like, you come up to my office bleeding 5 minutes before I have to leave. Now I'm 20 minutes late, 20, 30 minutes late getting home. So it's like 11:30 at night. And I still have to make dinner. I eat dinner wicked late. I'm like, you're covered in blood. Your mom's a nurse, so she's more knowledgeable about helping you than I am. And then I have to wipe all of your blood off of your face, which is fine. I'm fine with blood. I don't care. I could get slathered in blood like completely, and I'm trucking. I'm fine, even though I'm extremely squeamish otherwise. And then
I wipe all of this blood off of you, and now you want a drink? Are you serious? I was just annoyed at that point, but I was also cranky. I was mostly just big stinky rat cranky because I was getting tired. The fussy man really came out after that, but I didn't let her see any of that. I'm just fussy all the time. So I'm like, and I'm such a people pleaser. I can't say no to anyone because I'm like, people already hate me just seeing my face. I'm like, I need to just have some social credit, whatsoever. And I'm like, okay, yeah, just wait a minute. So I go into the refrigerator and I grab my passion fruit LaCroix, or it might be dragon fruit LaCroix. I don't know. Not an endorsement, but I do like that flavor because I like, you know, dragon fruit, passion fruit, whichever it was. It was the white can with like the magenta on it. And I give her my beloved little can of seltzer because I'm a seltzy boy. And I'm drinking seltzer right now, actually. I'm drinking seltzer right now. It's like a little tropical punch flavor. And I think it's very pleasant because I like how crispy the bubbles are. If you're autistic, you'll know what I'm talking about. So I give her my beloved can of seltzer. And I'm like, okay, here you go. Like, take this. My water had not been icy for a while at this point because it was a very humid day. So it was also humid and hot at like 11:30 at night. So I was definitely more of the fussy man than I usually am. And that was fine. But yeah, I would say that's one of my weirder park stories, I would say, shenanigans wise. There's a couple of them I just kind of can't mention on air because of legality sake. Like, no one ever got hurt, blah, blah, blah, blah, but some of them, like, got kind of violent, and I was kind of the first person that received such violence, so I, like, you know, it was a whole investigation, blah, blah, blah, blah, paperwork, you know, like, just a girl covered in blood, and she's ultimately fine at the end, but just, like, it wasn't necessarily what happened in an objective sense, because it's just blood. Like, I'm more than happy to help someone out, like, you know, I don't care about blood, but I do care about helping and just making the life of someone who is stressed out, you know, she doesn't know what's really going on, like, you know, she's covered in blood, and we are not very close to a hospital or, like, an urgent care, so, you know, I'm more than happy to help out, but just all the background compounding, like, context to the story itself, I'm like, I sit back on it, and I'm like, this is kind of ridiculous that this happened. I was like, in a karmic way, or just in a cosmic way, like, kind of, like, honestly kind of funny, all just the factors that made that experience, but it was kind of a park shenanigans story where we didn't do anything wrong. It just, you know, life and fate happened, and I thought it was, like, in an esoteric way, like, kind of funny, like, these are low stakes shenanigans, you know, it's not that bad. But yes, so DJ XCI number one fan, that is my tale of a state park shenanigan. I think it's fun. I have a great time. That, like, sounds crazy to deal with. And that wasn't even really, like, one of the craziest things of that year. That was just kind of, like, the most ridiculous thing that happened that year. But, yeah, that's one of my state park stories, being a park ranger. Regardless, I absolutely love being a ranger. It's so much fun. It's, like, if I can't be an author just sitting in a dark room for 9 hours a day typing away about people yearning for each other, but they hate each other, and I'm like, yeah, dang, let's go. Yeah, so if I can't do that, I want to be a ranger, and it's amazing. It's so, so much fun. But, you know, I already announced the song, so I'm going to do it again. Fell in Love with a Girl by the White Stripes, I Believe in a Thing Called Love by the Darkness, You Get What You Give by New Radicals. I like the last song, like the last lyric in that song, or one of the last, where it's like, oh, we'll kick your asses, and kicking asses is one of my favorite things to do to butts. I'm going to be so real. Heated rivalry, that shower scene, you'll know what my favorite thing to do is, just like, wink. I'll put on my glasses for that. That's nasty, my bad. Oh, here's a liner, because we haven't done one so far. So, join DJ Regalia and his palatial pals as they expose themselves to you musically and emotionally. Take a jam-laden journey to the core, as well as the edge of your mind's eye. There you'll experience a blissful amalgamation of sounds and smells that are sure to rock your socks off. That's DJ Regalia's Radio Hour, Fridays, 5 to 8 p.m. Join they. And yes, I did that off the rip, because I'm just alpha like that. Hate to say it, hate to be it, but I'm a Sigma male, and I'm going to be a Sigma male about just stuttering through this entire concert calendar. What day in May is it? The 18th.
Oh boy, so tomorrow if you have a little honey you want to take somewhere, Tuesday, May 19th, Alpha Wolf. That's me. That's actually not me, but you know, I'm an alpha on all levels except physical. I am a wolf. 203-837-9924 if you know what that reference is. Playing at Toad's Place in New Haven. Friday, May 22nd, All That Remains, playing at Toad's Place in New Haven. Saturday, May 23rd, Napalm Death, Dead Guy, and Primitive Man, playing at Space Ballroom in Hamden. Also playing the show is Nasty Band. Saturday, May 23rd, Mystic Dead, playing at Toad's Place in New Haven. Sunday, May 24th, Kerosene Heights with Dear Marianne, Ogbert and the Nerd, and Ruby Left Step, playing at Space Ballroom in Hamden. Ooh, ah, wah, so many things going on all the time. So we're going to kick it back to some music. I'm going to get some writing done because I only got like 2 words down. Not unlike who I am as a person. But, okay, so we had like very long song so far. You get what you give, 5 minutes, 1 second long. This one that we're going to listen to, Head Over Heels by Tears for Fears, 5 minutes, 2 seconds long. I had no idea that song was that long. And after that, we're going to listen to I Ran So Far Away by A Flock of Seagulls, 5 minutes, 4 seconds long. But then we get back to something that's like a little bit more just not super ridiculous, which is Should I Stay or Should I Go by The Clash. I played Rock the Casbah last week. I was surprised that those 2 songs are on the same album. I know that Should I Stay or Should I Go is like one of the Stranger Things songs, and I did really love season 1 personally because I feel like we don't focus on small town horror that much, and I thought season 1 was really, really effective. I did not really like any of the other seasons, personally, just from a writing standpoint, because I really like small town horror. But Should I Stay or Should I Go is the older Byers brother, what's his frick, I can't remember his name right now, Will Byers' older brother, let's just call him that. Maybe John? No, that's not his name at all, I don't know. But yeah, that's their like most famous song, because I think partly because of that. But I think Rock the Casbah is one of my favorite songs in general, but a better song personally, and the chorus in that is like probably probably my favorite of all time. I'm gonna stop going crazy about that song, and then I think we'll potentially bring it back. Yeah, I think we'll probably bring it back to maybe a PSA. So here's these songs. I'm gonna do my own thing, and you can guess as to what that thing is. Spoiler alert, it's what I do all the time when I'm off mics, if I actually like get locked in about it. So here is music. I'm gonna just skitter on somewhere else, but I will skitter back in to my little rat church soon. Bye, chat.

Hey, yo, listeners, it's Big Stinky Rat back on the mics, and man, I almost missed that because I was too busy typing. You listen to Head Over Heels, Head Over Heels by Tears for Fears. I forgot I put in the one with that little, like, live clapping at the end, so at the end I was like, what is this? That was added at the end, and I'm like, that's fun. I ran away so far away. That sounds like a Tumblr post. I ran so far away by A Flock of Seagulls, and Should I Stay or Should I Go by The Clash. I think it's kind of silly that they have just, like, Spanish as, like, background vocals. I'm like, this is fun. Like, aw, look at that. Here is a PSA and topical reference to something I am involved in with my daily life. Smokey's Reminder. 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Thus concludes the PSA. Margot, DJ Crescent, thank you so much for putting that in there for me. I love you, and I hope you're doing well, baby girl. For the last 10 minutes, we're going to switch it up. I, like, lulled you into a sense of security with, like, okay, older songs, a little bit of pop punk. Nah, we're going to get weird with it eventually. Feel It Still by Portugal the Man is, like, a normal song, because that one used to play a lot on the radio in, like, 2017, 2018. I feel like the cultural zeitgeist of music, specifically from, like, 2014 to, early 2017, Cheeks, all of it, as DJ Mr. President said, it's terrible. Like, that music of that era was awful, personally, like, on the radio, whatnot. But from, like, 2012 to, like, early 2017, generally, there were only sloppers on the radio. However, this song was 2017, 2018, more like probably 2016, 2017. I was still in high school. But this was a song where I was like, okay, anytime this comes onto the radio, I'm having a good time. It's not that cheerleader song. And then there was that Am I Wrong song. Those were the only things that played that summer. You know exactly what I'm talking about if you were alive, like, in 2015 to 2017. You know what I'm talking about. There's that one summer where that's all that was played. So Why You Gotta Be So Rude? Yeah, those were the only things that played. Only things. And I was like, gosh, enough. But I did like Feel It Still a lot, and I still like it to this day. Beard by Jack Stauber comes next. And then we're going to wrap out the hour with Like a Star by Mike Kroll. That song did appear in the Steven Universe episode where he appeared as himself, and I think that's really funny. And Cleric Girl by Sisyphus, only on WXCI 91.7, baby.

thought you could get rid of me. I don't understand why you would think that. I'm still on for another hour and 58 minutes. That's what I do every week. But this is WXCI Danbury at FM at 91.7 and streaming online at WXCI.org from Western Connecticut State University. If you want to call in, 203-837-9924, that is 203-837-WXCI. Thank you to the wonderful two callers that called in earlier. You just put the pep in my step, the sparkle in my day. You just tickled me pink, and I am so unenthusiastic all the time. So you really did the crazy work there. If you want to find us on our social media, on Instagram, we are WXCI_91.7, and on Facebook, we are WXCI91.7 Westcon Radio. I am Big Stinky Rat. You're listening to another sermon from the sewers where you only play stinkers. Only stinkers here. Nothing else. We just stink it up in here with my tunes. But the theme today is the part two of the Troublemaker Morning Mix. We only got through 15 songs in 3 hours last week because DJ TBD and I talked about The Legend of Korra for 2 hours straight. We basically rewrote it, and that's not like an endorsement, that's not a diss, we just are writing majors, we're both writing our own books, and we're just doing our own thing, and it's really fun. But yeah, we did not get through a lot of music last week, and I ordered a lot of music, so I'm like, let's just do a part two. I'm tired, you know, mommy sleepy, kitten, daddy is really, really exhausted right now because it's warm and I'm so much fussier than usual. But we did listen to some music while I was being fussy and typing away. Those songs were Feel It Still by Portugal the Man, Beard by Jack Stauber, Like a Star by Mike Kroll, and Cleric Girl by Sisyphus. So I hope you grokked the freak of that because I sure did. This is a great song to start off the hour too. That's going to be Disco by Surf Curse. Gosh, I love that song. Yes, I got it from the TikTok trend, but you know what? You did too. You know, you're not cool for it. Gatekeeping music is stupid. Judging people for, like, getting music stupid is late. Or judging someone as, like, dumb and, like, oh, really? Why are you here for just, like, getting the music late? I'm just like, dude, they're here now. Why not just be cool with them? And that's not me projecting and being like, please let me be okay with this. That's me just, like, when there are, like, underground bands that I really like and then they get really popular, I'm like, let's keep it going. More people. Because then my artists that I like succeed more and then they're able to fund their art. And I'm like, that rocks. You know, I'm cool with that. Like, that's fine. Let's do more of that. I love art, and I love just the creative process. So, you know, I got that song off the TikTok, like, trend. I've had TikTok for a cumulative month, like, last year, and I was like, the UI sucks. I'm deleting this. It takes up a lot of data on your phone. But I did get that. I got it from, like, technically YouTube Shorts that was put on of, like, the TikTok trend. But, you know, I got that from TikTok, and I don't really care. Laplace's Angel, Hurt People by Will Wood. Oh, gosh, I love that song. Fly Day Chinatown by Yasua. We're just going to, like, change it up a little bit because I thought that would be fun. Maya Naka No Door, Stay With Me by Miki Matsubara. Young Girl A by Sinamota. Gomene Gomene by Kikuo. And then Kill V Mame by Grimes. I hope you like those songs, because I sure do. Only on WXCI 91.7 FM. Cutie pies. Bye.

Yo, what up? Your least favorite sick freak is back on the mics, and you listen to a lot of music. What was that music? Disco by Surf Curse, Laplace's Angel, Hurt People by Will Wood, Fly Day Chinatown by Yasuo, Mayonaka no Door, Stay With Me, Miki Matsubara, Young Girl A by Sinamota, Gomene Gomene by Kikuo, Kill V Mame by Grimes, Goal by Blomps, which I got off of rotation, Big Bad Bubble Boy by Wunderbar, Lonely Boy by The Black Keys, and Darla by Wunderbar. So big chunk of music, just because we were rocking and I was writing. Man, that little like middle part of Darla where it's just like the guitar, oh my god, I think that's maybe my favorite song on that album. That album's Gawk. It came out quite a while ago, 2016. We just recently had 10 years of Gawk, but that was their first album, and I love that entire album so much. It's so good. It's so freaking good. They overtook Glass Animals as my favorite band last year. So for like 3-4 years running, I was in the top 0.1% of listeners for Glass Animals. Like, I used to listen to just a freaky amount of them. But Wunderbar last year, Glass Animals was still on my top 5, mind you. Florence and the Machine also has overtaken those lists recently as well. I've been listening to a lot of her the past couple years. But Wunderbar, I don't know what it is. I think it's just because I'm very angry these past couple years. I wonder why. But yeah, I've just been listening to a lot of that slamming Wunderbar, that pop punk, like, little, like, urgh. I like how they have that dog in them, and they're so fun, and they're so oopy. And if you basically know the vibe of oopy, 203-837-9924, I wish I could describe it, I can't, but they're so silly, and they're so fun, and I'm a big, big fan of that band. Personal opinion, I love Wunderbar. So I love playing them too, and I love playing Gawk specifically. So yeah, my little rant of music wonder. Here is a wonder that I was on Friday. Wavelength with Kem from Danbury every Friday from 3 to 5 p.m. Join Kem from Danbury, get some 90s, 2000s, and current metal, grunge, and more in your head. Kick off the weekend with Ken guest DJs and friends, lively banter, and great tunes every Friday from 3 to 5 p.m. only right here at 91.7 WXCI. Everything goes better with WXCI, and that is emphatically true. Yeah, I saw him on Friday. Past couple weeks I couldn't make it because my chronic pain was flaring up like crazy. However, I felt pretty good last week, so I was like, okay, this is the last Friday I have before I go back to the state park, because I'm night shift on Fridays, and I was like, let's go see him, like, we're gonna have a good time. So I saw him and DJ Regalia. I was there for the whole time, and it was great. I love those guys so much. So yeah, Ken from Danbury, great show, great guy, just great vibes all around, and everything does go better with WXCI. Here is the concert calendar real quick. Saturday, May 30th, Egg, and I like how it's all caps and an exclamation point, Shane Penguin and the Human Fund playing at Eli Cannon's Brewing Company in Middletown. Thursday, June 4th, Modest Mouse playing at College Street Music Hall in New Haven. Thursday, June 4th, St. Vincent with Boston Pops playing at Symphony Hall in New Haven. Sunday, June 7th, Joyce Manor playing at Toad's Place in New Haven. And Monday, June 8th, Echo and the Bunnymen playing at Brooklyn Paramount in Brooklyn. Ooh, I like Brooklyn. It's pretty cool. I saw Depeche Mode there at the Barclays. Here is a little PSA for you, from me to you, a little gift. So much earlier than, like, Christmas and Hanukkah and whatever. Or your birthday. I recently turned 25, and man, do I feel like I'm going on 85. Wah, I just have to say about it. But here's a PSA that I like. Smokey's message. 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Thus concludes the PSA. What are we going to listen to now? 9 more music or minutes of music. Punk Rocker featuring Iggy Pop by Teddy Bears, Japan by Yacht Club, and I don't even care, it's my favorite song, In My Head by Notori. I was in the top 0.1% of listeners of that this year. I listened to it 177 times, so tell me what you think about that, only on WXCI.

Yo, what is up, gamers? Actually, I'm going to get to the top of the hour a little early, because I'm just going to be yapping anyways. What did we listen to? Quite a little bit of music, and that was like two songs. Punk Rocker featuring Iggy Pop by Teddy Bears, and Japan by Yacht Club. I like both of those songs so much. 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If you want to call in, that number is 203-837-9924. Thank you for the callers today. You all have been so lovely. If you want to find us on Instagram, we are WXEI_91.7, and on Facebook, we are WXEI91.7 West Con Radio. I am your rat pope, your new god, Big Stinky Rat, back with another sermon from the sewers where we only play stinkers for one more hour and one more minute. But I think I'm going to hop off a little early because we're getting graduation coverage today. And I think that's cool. Congrats, grads. That is awesome. Go out into the world and be really stressed out because no jobs are paying anything lately and it's very hard to get one. Woo! So this is the theme we're having today, and that is Troublemaker Morning Mix Part 2, because DJ TBD, who will be here, the rumors are true, they will be here. They were just getting their coffee and they're in traffic because there's so much construction today and it's like, oh my god, enough. But they will be here, and I am so excited. I did see them yesterday. We went on a little road trip with DJ Genius, their partner, and it was very, very hot. It was. It was very humid, and I was very tired at the end. I was, like, salty, and you know, like, when you get, like sweat, so you feel salty, and it's like you have a, you feel like a shedding snake where it's like, oh, there's my skin, and then there's, like, a weird layer on top that is kind of like crackly, and it just is wrong. It's wrong. Maybe you don't have sensory issues and that sounds psychopathic to you, but to me it's my truth, so I'm gonna say it. But otherwise than the heat and the humidity, it was such a fun trip. We had such a good time, or at the very least I did. I had a great day with them, so you know, I'm glad I get to see DJ TBD 2 days in a row. It's like a world tour where it's just delight and whimsy for me. You know who doesn't have a world tour? I think Justin Timberlake now. Did you see that video? 203-837-9924 if you saw it. So yeah, we're going to listen to some more music. I thought topping off the last hour with my favorite song, and yes, it sounds like Weeaboo-y, I don't care. Cringe is dead, and, you know, I am soon for it as well. So, you know, consequences kind of aren't real in a literal sense. But that is In My Head by Notori, Therefore You and Me by CEO, Genesis by Grimes, Not Into You by Brooksy, and Million Dollar Baby by Tommy Richmond. I hope you savor what I'm cooking up in this skillet, because that's what we're having for lunch today, only on WXCI.

0: All right, hi chat. I'm back with more epic gamer moments, and I'm joined by...
1: Oh, goodness, hello. It's DJ TBD.
0: Oh, goodness, it's so millennial of
1: you. Oh, thank you.
0: It is DJ TBD.
1: I'm nowhere near old enough to be a millennial.
0: Yeah, you're like Gen Alpha.
1: I'm really not.
0: You were born 3 days ago.
1: Nope.
0: Your umbilical cord hasn't fallen off yet.
1: Right, definitely.
0: When you hit 20 listeners, it's just all downhill from there.
1: Hold on, I might have just made a discovery that these pockets are in fact real.
0: Wait, are those the ones we bought yesterday?
1: Yes.
0: Oh, okay.
1: It's like kind of real.
0: But that is, odd.
1: It's better than nothing.
0: Can you put your little fingers, your grippers in there?
1: Yeah.

0: be from, like, early 2000s. Napoleon, like Bonaparte. And dynamite, like the bomb.
1: Napoleon.
0: It's so fun. Not an endorsement. I just love this movie.
1: Oh. I think I've seen of this.
0: It's so good.
1: I've never seen. Oh, I don't like his face. I don't like his face.
0: He's supposed to look kind of funky there. That's part of his charm.
1: Interesting.
0: It's so good. I love that movie so much. Idiot.
1: Yes. Tina Majorino?
0: That's so fun. Oh, the lady in that one?
1: Deb?
0: Yes.
1: Yeah.
0: I did not know who she is. She popular?
1: Not exactly. I just know her from Grey's Anatomy.
0: Oh, I wouldn't know about
1: that. She plays a character that dies kind of immediately.
0: That makes sense for Grey's Anatomy.
1: I think she got electrocuted.
0: That is
1: I don't know.
0: OSHA standards were not accurate that day. We're not done.
1: Well, no. It's more like what happened to her? Hold on.
0: There's so many doctors that die in that show. It's like work somewhere else.
1: This microphone is also janky.
0: Is it silly?
1: It's a little silly.
0: It's a silly like a slur, a silly like ha ha ha.
1: Nah. It's like just it needs to be readjusted. There we go.
0: This guy
1: I was like, why is it crooked?
0: I don't know.
1: I was a sound tech and a lighting tech.
0: You were.
1: They're kind of all the same mechanisms, really, if you think about it. It's just one is light and one is sound.
0: Yeah.
1: Different kinds of waves. I love waves. I also love whales. Whales are good, too.
0: Whales are cool.
1: Yeah.
0: I like a whale
1: shark.
0: That
1: was a really ADHD moment of...
0: No, I'm
1: on...
0: Oh,
1: wow.
0: No.
1: Wow.
0: No, no apologizing, because I...
1: I didn't apologize. I'm just like, oh,
0: no, but, like, don't feel crazy about it or anything, because I've completely followed your mindset.
1: Insane.
0: No, I was on... I was at your heels, just grabbing at them as you were doing that. I was not
1: falling behind
0: you. Because here's
1: the thing. I once went whale watching in Cape Cod.
0: It's so
1: cool. And
0: it
1: was very wavy.
0: Whales are great, and I love the waves. I like the Cape Cod beaches much more than down south.
1: Fair.
0: Because, hear me out, not to get political, but sand, softer.
1: Yes.
0: And it doesn't scratch you, and it doesn't hurt, and there's not, like...
1: And it doesn't get as stuck.
0: It doesn't get as
1: in
0: stuck,
1: places.
0: And it's not sharp or anything like that. It's nice, powdery sand. And it doesn't go down, it just goes out for a while.
1: Yeah.
0: Very level.
1: Very level.
0: The
1: There's
0: water.
1: There's no real drop-off.
0: Not really.
1: Not in the ocean.
0: The water, clear.
1: Yes.
0: Very calm.
1: Yes. Sometimes.
0: Sometimes, but it depends on where you are.
1: During
0: on
1: the windy season, it's like, oof.
0: But when it's calm, it's very nice and calm.
1: Yes, correct.
0: Like, it's not crazy like how southern oceans are all the time.
1: Yeah.
0: The water, not nearly as salty.
1: Real.
0: It doesn't feel as salty by any metric.
1: That's fair.
0: I hate going
1: I never
0: to the
1: really
0: beach.
1: Go to the ocean.
0: It sucks.
1: It's not really my thing. I love a lake. Love a lake.
0: Love a lake. That's why I work out
1: I don't
0: one.
1: Like sharks. They scare me.
0: Really?
1: Oh, yeah.
0: I get it. I'm big shark build and shark max.
1: Oh, it's bad.
0: But I also can enjoy sharks because I don't go in the water at all.
1: Fair.
0: Or at least the beach. Literally somebody...
1: I love to swim. That's my issue.
0: But you're a lake boy.
1: I am very much a lake boy.
0: You're not an ocean man.
1: Correct.
0: Yeah. Ocean man, you cannot take me by the hand to, the sea. I will not... I hate a beach.
1: But you'll come hang out at a beach.
0: I would... Well, if it's a lake beach.
1: But not a beach beach?
0: When I went to that beach one time, I was not very pleased.
1: When did you come to a beach?
0: It was
1: I with you when you came to said beach?
0: I don't think. I think you were working that day.
1: This could be.
0: It was... maybe it was before I knew you, to be completely honest.
1: We met in... Oh, goodness. Fall of 23?
0: Might have been...
1: Or spring of 24.
0: Yeah, it was definitely before I knew you then.
1: Oh, no. We met on New Year's that year.
0: We did? Right,
1: yeah, the 23-24 New Year's.
0: I thought we met each other earlier.
1: I thought we did, too, but I don't think we did.
0: I think we did.
1: I don't...
0: I know Vic...
1: We'll chat.
0: I know Vic is just clearly incorrect about when he met me.
1: Yes.
0: He's incorrect. He, like... We've had arguments about this before.
1: We have.
0: But
1: it's really funny.
0: I know exactly when I met him, exactly the night when I met him, because I almost got into a fight.
1: Yes. At
0: like,
1: a place.
0: At a place.
1: With a
0: with
1: person.
0: With a guy who deserved it.
1: Okay, well.
0: He was being a creep.
1: No, he was.
0: And I was...
1: I had such a creepy interaction yesterday. I think I told you about it.
0: Yes, like the little...
1: At the... caller, listeners, if you know any, like, hand signal that involves, I don't know how to describe this.
0: Is it this?
1: It's kind of like, if you know sign language, it's kind of like no in sign language, but like a lot more like aggressive and kind of like grabbing a baseball.
0: Yeah,
1: like
0: it's like
1: a two-seam baseball grip.
0: Imagine your index finger and your middle finger, the top two joints are curled and like beckoning.
1: Yeah.
0: Or as if you're making bunny ears, the last joint is not moving.
1: Correct.
0: And then your thumb is moving as well, like kind of like a come hither.
1: Yeah, I'm really confused.
0: What does that mean? Also, in the context of the age and the gender matters.
1: Yes.
0: Lay it on me.
1: I am AFAB.
0: Yes. Very
1: and
0: masked.
1: This person, I was also with my very feminine partner.
0: Yeah, very feminine.
1: Very feminine partner.
0: Yeah, you guys are kind of like a
1: and this was like
0: stereotype.
1: A middle-aged man.
0: Yeah. Well, like, I thought you said like 60s.
1: I don't know. He didn't look that
0: was
1: old.
0: Was he gray of hair and face?
1: He didn't really have hair.
0: You know.
1: Like, anywhere. Like, he had brows, but, like...
0: That's, like, nor here nor there.
1: No
0: most
1: top, no
0: do.
1: Beard.
0: Okay. So it's hard to gauge.
1: Exactly.
0: Yeah.
1: Very blue eyes. I was very confused. I made direct eye contact with this man and just went, I don't know what this means.
0: It's just kind of startling
1: I was
0: sometimes.
1: Turning into a gas station, and I was really confused.
0: Because
1: I was like, is something wrong with my car? And then my partner was just like, no, he's just being weird. Like, move on.
0: Yeah, it's like, dude, why?
1: Exactly.
0: Like, what's wrong with you? But what does that mean specifically?
1: Exactly.
0: 203-379-9924.
1: Please let me know. Because I'm confused. And if it's something bad, like, maybe don't tell me then. I don't know.
0: I just find it so, like, when men are catcalling me and whatever, because that's every AFAB's experience, because
1: yes, correct.
0: Men are not held accountable to
1: even
0: any of their
1: looking the
0: actions.
1: Way that I do.
0: You, yeah.
1: It's, like, kind of absurd.
0: It's not like you're femme.
1: No.
0: Gender presentation should not matter. No. However, there is kind of an expectation for AFAB people to be femme and blah, blah, blah. And that's, like, more socially acceptable to men or desirable to men specifically. For me, give me someone mask and I'm like, ha, yes, I love it.
1: Exactly.
0: But men are so creepy to, like, femme AFAB people. But,
1: yes.
0: And sometimes not super duper creepy to mask AFAB people. But they're creepy
1: I don't
0: always.
1: Know. I think they're creepier to feminine AFAB people, but, like, meaner
0: oh,
1: to
0: they're
1: masculine AFAB people.
0: Because they feel, like, threatened by you.
1: I don't know why. I'm just a silly guy.
0: Because you're masked. Because then it's like, oh.
1: I'm also 5'2".
0: You are 5'2". No, men.
1: Like, what am I going to do?
0: Like, I don't look straight or I don't consider myself that femme. I
1: yeah.
0: would not say.
1: I mean, there are days.
0: There are days when I dress a little bit more femme, but I would say most days I dress very masked, and we have agreed before that I have a lesbian stance.
1: Yes.
0: It's very easy to...
1: There's just something about you that
0: That reads lesbian.
1: Reads lesbian.
0: Like, people either think I'm a bisexual they-them, which is somehow not true, or people think I'm a lesbian. My
1: okay.
0: mother's been accusing me of being a lesbian since I was 14.
1: Well...
0: But...
1: Your mother... Like, we've already talked extensively
0: yeah.
1: about how, like, clocking people is very easy where you're from.
0: Yeah.
1: There's a so she might be onto something there.
0: Yeah, it turns out I'm a lesbian, but I kind of just didn't know it. Considering my taste in men,
1: no,
0: there might
1: would.
0: Be something there.
1: There might be something there.
0: There might be something there. I've kissed 6 women, and I was completely bored of it, but, you know.
1: You also just don't like kissing as a concept.
0: No, I think it's gross.
1: Yeah, so
0: I think
1: that's
0: it's really
1: a terrible
0: gross.
1: Gauge of, like, what you would enjoy.
0: I can be doing anything else. Like, I could be playing Guild Wars, or I could just be talking about Guild Wars or something like that, or talking about Minecraft or whales or sharks to someone.
1: Yeah.
0: And it's like, I would just rather do that. I would just rather hang out. Like,
1: exactly.
0: I want to sip on my energy drink. I can't do that if I have my tongue in your mouth. Like,
1: oh,
0: or just
1: okay.
0: my lips on yours.
1: Okay.
0: It's just too much texture.
1: We're sorry, the people of Denver.
0: It's too much texture. Although, I will say it. I'm going to say it.
1: Oh, God.
0: Kissing women, texture-wise, is more preferable than to kissing men.
1: Yeah.
0: Because it's like, I don't like prickles at all.
1: Correct.
0: When I have, like, a boy partner, 5 years in the past, because I don't date anymore, but I was, like, prickles are so annoying.
1: Mm.
0: I hate stubble. I hate stubble. And
1: yeah, it's not fun.
0: I have, like, sensitive skin, so it, like, rashes up my face.
1: Yeah.
0: I don't, like, it's gross.
1: Yeah.
0: So, like, texture-wise, I'm like, I think women have it where it's at, but I kissed 6 of them in one go, like, in the span of 5 minutes one time, and that was my entire experience. So, as of being 18, I'm not attracted to women, to my best knowledge,
1: but again, you're just not attracted to anybody.
0: No, there's one very specific type of man, But he's a very...
1: Is it an animated character?
0: Hal Pendragon, but if he was, like, 5 foot nothing, yeah.
1: Yeah, okay.
0: And if he was, like, a little bit more kicked up.
1: Right.
0: My hand needs something to do.
1: My goodness. Anyway.
0: I wish I could do a little jig. Or, like, Jinshi, or, like, Gojo when he has little glasses.
1: You know
0: Kai
1: what
0: Chi
1: I
0: Tang,
1: wish you could truly. Do?
0: What?
1: Read something out of that binder.
0: Instead of just talk about anime men I'm attracted to. Real men, Marcelo Hernandez and Pedro Pascal. And a little bit of Jeremy Allen White because he has that little, like, rat face I like in a dude.
1: What?
0: You're a lesbian. You wouldn't get it.
1: Correct.
0: If you like rat men...
1: What? We're talking like Splinter from TV.
0: No. Hear me out.
1: No, you say Ratman, and that's what I think of. It's just Splinter.
0: It's not my fault that you were non-binary.
1: He's also so tall.
0: I don't whom.
1: Splinter.
0: I don't care.
1: That is a tall Ratman.
0: No, that is a literal Ratman. I mean, dudes that have like.
1: Yeah. What do you mean?
0: Okay.
1: You say Ratman.
0: No,
1: do you mean Peter Pettigrew's actor from Harry Potter?
0: Because, like, Ryan Gosling is, like, golden retriever handsome.
1: Yes.
0: Chris Evans is, like, lion handsome.
1: No.
0: Chris Pine is,
1: Chris Evans looks exactly like his dog, and I will die on this hill.
0: I could see him being dog handsome. He likes dogs.
1: Hold on. Let me find a picture of him and his dog.
0: Chris Pine is eagle handsome. Timothy Chalamet is...
1: Eagle?
0: Or, like, a bird.
1: Timothy Chalamet is, like, a fish.
0: No. Like, at least... he's too pointy to be a fish. What are you on?
1: He looks like a weird eel.
0: No, he's definitely reptilian handsome.
1: Timothée Chalamet.
0: Yeah. The little twink death of Dune.
1: What was I looking up?
0: Chris Evans
1: and his dog.
0: Yeah. Show me his dog. Doesn't he have an Akita? No. Tough dogs. And then I would argue that, like, Jeremy Allen White is rat handsome. But that's not a diss. It's not a diss. He just looks a little wily.
1: This man looks exactly like his dog.
0: There's a fun little thing called I'm Completely Blind, and that's more than 2 feet away from me.
1: Okay. Well,
0: hear me out. Come here, baby day. Like a little bit.
1: No, like a lot of bit.
0: Well, okay, what celebrity do you think is lion handsome? Jason Momoa.
1: Ah, no, he's very...
0: Bear handsome?
1: No,
0: really?
1: He's too aquatic.
0: What? He does not look like a fish. He's too
1: no,
0: pointy.
1: No, he's not like a fish.
0: You just have Aquaman psyop syndrome, dude.
1: No, hear
0: That's
1: me
0: That's slopaganda.
1: No,
0: okay.
1: Because he played The Rock's brother at one point, too, and that character was also very water-coated.
0: Okay.
1: Like, all of his characters are vaguely surfer.
0: So... Well, he looks like a surfer.
1: Exactly!
0: Okay.
1: So here's my thing. He's very water-coated, but I wouldn't say he's like a fish.
0: But
1: he's more like a shark, but, like, less pointy teeth.
0: Okay, I can take, like, great white shark handsome.
1: Yeah.
0: Okay.
1: Or, like, maybe, like, a nice, like, tiger shark or, like, lemon shark.
0: I'm fine with that.
1: I could see a tiger shark, though.
0: I'm fine with that. That's fine.
1: Okay,
0: alright, so who is lion handsome?
1: I don't know. That's the issue.
0: Maybe Travis Kelce. I don't find him attractive at all, though. No, because he just looks like a dummy. He's like,
1: well,
0: I don't consider him handsome. He looks like stupid.
1: No. I think he would be bear.
0: No.
1: Like, he looks like a goofy bear.
0: I would say.
1: He looks like an animated bear.
0: John Goodman is bear handsome.
1: I don't know who that is.
0: What? Hold on. I'm going to educate you today.
1: Okay. We need lion. I know lioness.
0: Is that Florence Pugh?
1: No.
0: Who is it?
1: It's that one actress from
0: the really
1: new...
0: Wow, really descriptive.
1: Shut up. It's that one actress from the new era Charlie's Angels.
0: Actually, no. John Goodman is bear handsome. There's another Charlie's Angels?
1: Yeah.
0: What?
1: Hold on.
0: I had a different Charlie come up in my Google.
1: Oh my goodness. Yeah, it's the 2019...
0: What?
1: Movie?
0: There's a 2019.
1: Yeah.
0: No, cut it out.
1: Yeah, with Kristen Stewart.
0: Kristen Stewart is lying. I feel like she's...
1: No, it's not that one. That's not the one I'm talking about.
0: This one?
1: The...
0: Is it this one? With the hair?
1: No, not Naomi Scott.
0: What?
1: The tall one. This one.
0: Zoom in for me.
1: I...
0: Is it the blonde?
1: No, it's not the blonde. It's this one.
0: I would not call her lioness handsome.
1: What would you call her?
0: I feel like her and Kristen Stewart are like different types of like leopards and panthers. Kristen Stewart is Black Panther.
1: No.
0: Pretty. Okay. What do you say then?
1: I don't know.
0: I feel like
1: Kristen Stewart's like Cheetah.
0: I feel like the other lady is...
1: Or like just a leopard. Like
0: just a normered leopard pretty.
1: That's fine.
0: Because I think leopards are gorgeous.
1: They are.
0: They're an S-tier big cat.
1: Yeah.
0: But I would say like Kristen Stewart's like green eyes and like sharp features. Oh, I'm like Black
1: you know what
0: Panther-esque.
1: She is? A serval.
0: All right, let me see if I... Yes, she is a
1: she
0: serval.
1: She is a serval.
0: Yeah, she's a serval.
1: Sorry.
0: She has more severe features. Like, yeah. She's very, like...
1: Like, with the big, like, radio dish ears?
0: Yeah.
1: Yeah.
0: Like, they're not oopy?
1: No.
0: But they're...
1: But they can be oopy.
0: But they can
1: They have
0: be
1: the
0: oopy.
1: Potential for they, being oopy.
0: And Kristen Stewart, like, personality-wise, I feel like she's pretty oopy.
1: Yeah.
0: Like, she's silly.
1: Yeah.
0: And I like that about her.
1: I also love her...
0: She's disarming.
1: Friendship with Anna Kendrick.
0: Oh, they're so
1: like,
0: silly.
1: Like, whenever they see each other on the red carpet, it's always the funniest thing.
0: And, like...
1: And Anna Kendrick is another one of those that's really hard to identify animal-wise.
0: Yeah, she is. She was in Twilight. They were both in Twilight.
1: She's, like... I don't want to say frog, but, like...
0: No,
1: feels like
0: not.
1: An amphibian. Like a salamander.
0: I was thinking, like, a lizard.
1: Yeah, something like that.
0: Maybe not a
1: maybe
0: lizard.
1: Maybe a salamander.
0: I do like salamanders.
1: I feel like she's more amphibian than reptile. That's my thing.
0: I don't know if I view... I feel like I kind of view her in the feline
1: This is the strangest
0: part.
1: Conversation we've
0: well,
1: ever had.
0: Well, it's kind of like what we just do here.
1: Yeah.
0: You have to be a very specific brand of neurodivergent to understand what we're talking about.
1: Yeah.
0: But not in, like... We say these things not in a furry type of context whatsoever.
1: No. This it's is like, just like a...
0: It's just vibes-wise.
1: This is one of those, like... If this was a world in which Zootopia was real...
0: Yeah, what would
1: What animals would
0: But, like, not in, a, not in a furry way at all.
1: No.
0: Get out of here.
1: Yeah.
0: Those are banned from the
1: like,
0: sermons.
1: Like, Shakira being a gazelle, that just makes sense.
0: That does make sense. Although, in the movie, Disney made its first openly transgender character because gazelle males are the only ones that grow horns like that.
1: Oh, interesting.
0: The females do not.
1: Huh.
0: So...
1: I think that was purely by accident ignorance.
0: Completely by accident, except Ally, and I can claim her because June is coming up. So,
1: yeah. Real. Yeah.
0: Openly transgender gazelle in Zootopia, Ally.
1: Ally.
0: Ally.
1: Ally.
0: Ally Shakira.
1: And then all of her little tiger friends.
0: Oh, the ones the furries went crazy for.
1: Yeah.
0: Yeah, because I hate furries. Sorry if you're a furry, but it's gross to me. And then so many, and I am friends with a lot of little weird queer people, so some of them
1: hey,
0: are
1: I'm
0: furries.
1: One of those.
0: No, but you're not, like, weird in that way. And they're like, Ezra, look at this. And I'm like, I've told you before that I hate furries. Why are you telling me this? This is gross. Like, why do they look like that? But they were little weird gay boys, gay furry boys. We're going crazy for them.
1: I mean, good for them.
0: Sure, I guess. Who's,
1: you do you.
0: Who's tiger handsome? Or tiger pretty?
1: Oh.
0: I don't know if there is one. Tiger's a very...
1: Aaron Pierre.
0: Is this one of your Supergirl people?
1: No.
0: Interesting.
1: Well, adjacent.
0: What?
1: He's the new Jon Stewart actor.
0: Who's Jon Stewart?
1: A Green Lantern.
0: What? I thought Guy Gardner was Green Lantern. Or
1: that's
0: Hal
1: one
0: Jordan.
1: Those are Green Lanterns. There's more than one.
0: I know, but...
1: It's like a whole intergalactic organization.
0: I know. How many do we really need? They're boring. I do love the color green, but I'm like, okay, you're just space cops. I'm done with
1: yes,
0: this.
1: Yes, that is the entire point of them. Absolutely.
0: I'm like, that's stupid.
1: I think he was also in the Lion... He might be Lion, actually.
0: Is he? Show me his face. I feel like
1: this is very Lion of him.
0: Yeah, it is very Lion of him,
1: but, like,
0: actually.
1: I could see him being Tiger, too.
0: Like a sleek tiger. Not
1: yeah,
0: like a
1: yeah.
0: Siberian tigers.
1: No.
0: Yeah. No, I see him being a nice sleek Bengal tiger.
1: Yeah.
0: Or a Javan tiger. Yeah, no, he's real for that. I just kind of see the outline of a man, but it works.
1: Oi.
0: Oi, indeed. Shout out.
1: You know who I'm going to shout out right now?
0: Whom?
1: Shout out Dev. He texted me back.
0: I love him.
1: I love him so much.
0: Oh,
1: I don't think he's listening right now.
0: I don't care. I'll just tell the listeners that I love Devin.
1: We do love Devin.
0: He's everybody.
1: We're saying this now because we're going to rag on him next week.
0: Yeah. Yeah, and he's okay. Gonna, he's
1: as long gonna, as we're on agreement
0: no,
1: here.
0: No, he's going to sit there and be like outwardly mad, but internally go, okay. All right.
1: Whoopies. He puts up with us.
0: Yeah, he does put up with us.
1: It's so funny.
0: But he also just goes ballistic all the time.
1: Yes, and he's so little brother.
0: Like, I...
1: Wait, I have food in my bag.
0: You do?
1: Sorry, I...
0: No, get your food.
1: I'm so ADHD.
0: No, get your food, they.
1: And forget that I have food until...
0: Do you have your snackle box?
1: No, unfortunately.
0: Okay.
1: Sorry.
0: No, but I mentioned earlier that, like, even when you slightly disagree with Devin, he just has a crash out all and thrashes on the floor.
1: He does.
0: But I love him for that, because he makes my inside thoughts outside actions. But he's everyone, and he goes crazy when the attention's not on him for more than 2 seconds.
1: Now he just gets quiet. It's kind of boring.
0: He goes on Twitter.
1: Yeah.
0: He's like, let's see what's going on with sports today. But he is everybody's littlest brother.
1: Yes, even mine.
0: Oh, yeah, no, well, I've
1: and
0: said...
1: And I'm younger than him.
0: I've said it before, and I will say it again. In a family of 5 children, you were baby number 4. He was, like, the oops baby, like, 10 years down the line, who is baby number 5.
1: See, that's so funny, because I think I'm, like, a bona fide, like, child number 3.
0: You're not.
1: In a 5 family.
0: No, you're not at all.
1: Really?
0: You're too ADHD to be middle child, because they're so...
1: Are you saying that middle children can't have ADHD?
0: No, they're so forgotten that they just kind of manage to mask.
1: Okay, look at my life.
0: Fair. At the same time...
1: I'm also really good at masking everywhere that I'm not here.
0: You are really good at masking. I will say, you're just, like, so normal when you, like, turn into normal mode. I wish I had your gumption. We'll just walk
1: to be normal?
0: Yeah, no, that would be really nice. Because I'll just say something in public and people would just, like, glance at me.
1: Yes, that happened so often yesterday.
0: Yeah, and I don't mean it, but it's just, like, I'm never going to see those people again. I'm just going to say what I mean.
1: Right, of course.
0: Like, I'll just have a crazy thought, and I'm like, you know, who cares?
1: Yeah.
0: That chiropractic book yesterday was so much fun.
1: That was so bad.
0: Me and DJ Genius just snickering in this little bookstore.
1: It was so bad.
0: And I found this, okay, I posted this on my Snapchat, but there was this, like, definitely, like, self-published, truly unofficial, like, Minecraft comic book where they...
1: No, I think it was real.
0: No, if you saw the... like, the speech bubbles, it definitely wasn't.
1: Oh, okay.
0: But it was just, like, a person just took pictures of their friends and put, like, bad word bubbles and bad typeface, like, just onto the pictures, and then they pretended to make a story out of it. I was flicking through it. I was, like, I was enraptured. But I was like, what is this? It's a relic of, like, 2014, specifically.
1: What year?
0: 2014.
1: I was 10.
0: Stop. Stop it right now.
1: That's my other favorite thing to do.
0: Stop. I just, like, it's like a flashbang to my face when you just mentioned that.
1: Mm-hmm.
0: I'm so old.
1: Yeah,
0: I'm
1: like
0: so... Oh, God, thank God. I'm so soon for the grave and it needs to speed up. What are you eating?
1: It's a jalapeno something or other.
0: That sounds delicious.
1: Jalapeno chicken pocket.
0: Okay, I like chicken a little
1: less. From Starbucks. Not sponsored.
0: Not sponsored. Just a fact.
1: Just a fact.
0: I like facts.
1: It's a thing that I ordered.
0: And that rocks. Oh my god, it's already 12:42. We have to hop off in a couple minutes.
1: Oh no.
0: I'm gonna be
1: also,
0: here.
1: Also, side note, congratulations to all the people who are graduating today and people who have graduated. We love you. Go be academic weapons. Yeah.
0: Go tear up the world and everyone in it. Like,
1: maybe not that.
0: Vibes-wise,
1: yeah, sure.
0: Yeah, let's bring Gen Z back from the brink of destruction just because, you know... Money, jobs, the state of the world.
1: Boop, boop.
0: Let's just get really aggressive with it. Let the dogs in us bark.
1: Yeah.
0: Yeah, and snarl and growl.
1: If there are two wolves inside you, use the slightly more aggressive one.
0: Yeah. Or just use both of
1: them. But specifically for your academics and your furthering achievements in life.
0: Like, for some reason, the cultural zeitgeist swings between thinking education is dumb and cringe... And then thinking, like, man, we need to be educated. We're in, like, a being dumb is funny now, or, like, being dumb is cool now, and I just don't subscribe to it whatsoever.
1: Nope.
0: Go sicko mode on your grades.
1: Yeah.
0: Go sicko mode on your theses, your class assignments. Knowledge is the only equalizing force in this world besides death.
1: Oh, my.
0: Well, okay, we all go to the grave.
1: Okay.
0: Poor man, billionaire, we're all just worm food. We're all corpses in progress.
1: I think I would rather be mushroom food.
0: I would love to return to the moss and the mushrooms, because decay is an extant form of life, and I would just think it's so cash money to just disappear and just return to moss.
1: You know what else would be cash money?
0: Liner?
1: Yeah.
0: Why not? the Moose Mix, esoteric hip-hop that was never meant for radio. This isn't radio music, it's Moose Music, Thursday nights, 10 p.m. to midnight. Very epic. I love that guy. He's fun, and he's silly. And I love silly men. Big fan of them. What did we listen to? These
1: probably
0: songs.
1: Some music.
0: I would wager. Goal by Blomps, Beg Bad Bubble Boy by Wunderbar, Lonely Boy by the Black Keys, Darla by Wunderbar, Punk Rocker featuring Iggy Pop, Japan by Yacht Club, In My Head by Notori, Therefore You and Me by CEO, Genesis by Grimes, Not Into You by Brooksy, and Million Dollar Baby by Tommy Richman. Not all at once, that was like two things of music, but I just wanted to rep those songs once again. Whoop whoop, whoop whoop, I say. And we are truly getting to the end of, like, what I planned as music. So here's Electric Feel by MGMT, Alien Boy by Oliver Tree, and, I'm going to switch a song out with another one.
1: Wow.
0: We're going to listen to Magnetic by Illit instead of Banana Shake, the sped-up version by Huss. So grok the freak of this music. Maybe we'll have time for another song. I'm not sure. Only on WXCI.
1: Wow.
0: Bye.

0: So yes, we are back. That is true. I didn't lie to you on that one, chat. This was the Sermons from the Sewers, where we only play stinkers. I've been your host, Big Stinky Rat. My rat cardinal to my right, adjacent front. Who's this?
1: DJ TBD.
0: We love DJ TBD here. Wow. Devin, thanks, I miss you. Devin, I love you. Devin, I'd love to pick you up under your arms and just shake you around like an orange cat a little bit.
1: He's
0: very orange cat.
1: He's very orange cat. To get back to the animal discussion.
0: Yeah, to get back to the animal discussion, he's very orange cat.
1: Very.
0: Thank you so much to DJ Road Rascal for calling me just now.
1: Thank you. I am
0: so happy I got to hear from you.
1: Very.
0: Like, legitimately always puts a beautiful smile on my face whenever I get to hear your beautiful voice.
1: Yes.
0: Very soothing voice for a man.
1: Very.
0: Like, I will say. And most men just have very annoying voices to me. So,
1: yeah,
0: like, I hear a man with, like, a nice voice, and I'm like, this is much more pleasant.
1: Yeah.
0: Much more pleasant. I can grok this freak handedly.
1: Oh,
0: but this has been the Sermons from the Sewers. I'll likely be here next week if I am not eaten by earwigs and bugs and slime and, creatures.
1: That sounds terrible.
0: Why?
1: I guess it's not.
0: This kid. I try to be supportive all the time.
1: What?
0: And I'm...
1: God forbid I don't want you to be eaten by earwigs.
0: That would be so funny!
1: What is an... Never mind.
0: Like, they're little scuttly.
1: Put,
0: you don't know what an
1: DJ
0: earwig
1: Automation
0: is.
1: Back on.
0: No. Hear me out. I need your...
1: No, we're over time.
0: No.
1: We're over time.
0: I need a live reaction before we hop off.
1: This Google is fast.
0: This is what I will hope that... just rips all the flesh from my organs and bones.
1: Ew!
0: I know, right?
1: Ah!
0: That's so apt. That's the vibe.
1: No!
0: What bug do you want to eat me? Come on!
1: None!
0: That's stupid. Only on WXEI. We'll be here hopefully next week.
1: I hope
0: I get to see you next week.
1: You will.
0: And
1: don't
0: then
1: fret.
0: We'll just talk for an hour straight.
1: We might. Unless DJ Dev
0: unless
1: shows
0: Devin's
1: up.
0: Here and then we don't look at him for 2 seconds and he's like,
1: he's like, play music!
0: Just like that.
1: Yeah.
0: Maybe we'll play sports for him. His very favorite... Devin's favorite song is Sports by his favorite band, Viagra Boys, and since he's not here to dispute that, that's an actual true fact about him. Only
1: oh, no.
0: on WXEI.
1: Oh, no.
0: I hope everyone has a great day. I love you. Any
1: Bye.
0: Closing comments?
1: Why?
0: Yeah!

0: It's graduation time again at Western Connecticut State University. And this year, there are two graduation ceremonies, and both will be broadcast live on WXCI. The first graduation ceremony, Monday at 3 p.m., live from the Total Mortgage Arena in Bridgeport. And the second graduation ceremony, Tuesday afternoon at 5, live from the Ives Auditorium on the Midtown campus of Western Connecticut State University. So join us for both the undergraduate and graduate ceremonies right here on 91.7 WXCI.
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7: How do we cope with the days after a death? 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I'm looking for an answer. Me and a million others. Disbelievers. Deserted lovers. Dear God, you better not let me down this time.

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0: Jumping in the Night with DJ Career again, and here we go! 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

Good afternoon, everyone. I'm Jesse Bernal, the president of Western Connecticut State University, and on behalf of the administration, faculty, and staff, we welcome you to the 128th commencement exercises. We now call on the class of 2026.

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The Western Connecticut State University undergraduate graduation ceremony. And the students are now making their way out to their seats in the auditorium.

This is going to take a while because there are a lot of students, about 1,000 of them. And then the administration and faculty also have to come out.

The actual ceremony is about to actually take place around the top of the hour. So we have about 14 more minutes of this song to listen to.

The stands are filled, and with about 1,000 undergraduate graduates graduating today, there are many more family and friends in the stands. And we remind you, tomorrow night, actually tomorrow at 5 p.m., we will have the graduate ceremony live from the Midtown campus at Western Connecticut State University, the Ives Auditorium.

You are listening to a live broadcast on WXCI in Danbury as we bring you the undergraduate graduation for Western Connecticut State University, live from the Total Mortgage Arena in Bridgeport, where thousands have gathered for this ceremony. And at this point, the graduating students are marching out onto the arena floor to be seated. And then the faculty will be coming out and the administration as well. We heard opening remarks from the new president of Western Connecticut State University, Dr. Jesse Bernal. And we'll be hearing from quite a few others today as well. So stay tuned right here at WXCI.

0: So I'm over here with President Bernal. If you had to give WestCon a banner, your pitch for come to WestCon, what are you going to say?
1: Yeah, it's a place for anyone and everyone, right? 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
4: 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Graduation ceremony taking place right now. So in a few minutes, they'll all be seated. Right now, the students, graduating students, are walking out, taking their places in the arena. And then once they're seated, the administration and faculty will be coming out. And then the speeches start. And by the way, we will be bringing you all the names of the students who are graduating and their degrees as they are being handed their diplomas. And you're listening to all of this on WXCI in Danbury.

0: Senator Kushner, correct?
1: Yes.
0: And president of the University of Jesse Brown.
2: It was good today, right? The veterans.
0: What happened, and what does that mean to the West Town community from both of you?
2: Yeah, you know, for us, like, I didn't know how many veterans, both who were active duty military and veterans who are on our student body right now. And so out there you saw a few of our students who now run our student veteran organization, and then, of course, a number of our alumni, faculty, and staff who also served our country.
1: And for Danbury, it's terrific because we have a really active veterans community here in Danbury, so we'll have many, many events. You know, I'm really excited to see WestCon as part of that veterans community in Danbury. It means a lot to all of us.
2: If you don't know, in the state of Connecticut, if you're a veteran or Navy or a reservist, it's free tuition at WestCon, so you should come out here and get your education.
3: Good afternoon. Let's hear it for the class of 2026. Good afternoon. I am Dr. Stephen Haggardus, Provost and Vice President of Academic Affairs and your presiding officer today. Today we celebrate the achievements of 717 undergraduates whose hard work and dedication have brought them to this momentous occasion. I respectfully ask all participants here today to silence their phones. Also, we are celebrating each and every student today, from the first who steps on stage to the last. For that, we will respect each student and ask you all to stay for the entire ceremony. Please all stand now as you are able to, as I invite Chloe Scher, who is graduating today, magna cum laude, with a Bachelor's of Science in Music Education, to sing the national anthem.

0: Thank you, Chloe, for that beautiful rendition. What a wonderful, wonderful way to begin our celebration today. As we officially begin this afternoon, I would first like to acknowledge some special guests of our audience today, or those who are watching us via our live stream. We'd like to extend our deepest gratitude to the veterans, active duty service members, especially our student veterans in today's graduating class who have served or are currently serving in the armed forces. Your dedication and sacrifice are deeply appreciated. Please stand and be recognized, all.
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0: Thank you. Please be seated. We also extend our heartfelt thanks to our alumni joining us today. Your continued support and involvement are a vital part of our university community. If you're an alum, please stand and be recognized. Thank you. Please be seated. If you're a member of our faculty, staff, or administration, thank you for your guidance, dedication, and unwavering support you have provided to all our students, especially to these candidates today. Would you please stand so that we may recognize them? Thank you. Please be seated. And of course, to the families and friends of our graduates, thank you for your unwavering support, encouragement, and care you've shown these scholars throughout their journey. Today is not only a celebration of their accomplishments, but yours as well. This is your day too. Would you please stand to be recognized?

0: Thank you. Graduates, please stand. And salute your family and friends for the vital role they have played in making this day possible for you. Thank you. Please be seated. It is now my honour to invite Westcon's 10th President, Dr. Jesse Bernard, to the podium to share his remarks.
1: Thank you, Provost Hegedus. Graduates, as you know, this is my first commencement, so I spent a lot of time thinking about what I'd like to share today, and I'll be brief because we all agree up here that the focus will be on you, our graduates, and our families who are visiting today. So let me start with something simple. What you have done, graduates, it matters. Your voice matters, your effort matters, your leadership matters, and you matter. Today is a moment of recognition, but more than that, it's an invitation. An invitation to build a life that widens possibility, not only for yourself, but for others. When I think about today, I don't first think about degrees or transcripts or accomplishments, although you've received many of those. I think about relationships, because the truth is, you didn't get here alone. You got here because someone believed in you, maybe before you even believed in yourself. A professor who pushed you, a staff member who saw you, a friend who stayed, a family member who sacrificed, and maybe someone who refused to let you quit. And that matters, because relationships are the infrastructure of a meaningful life. This year, I've spent a lot of time sitting in academic department meetings with your faculty across campus. And yes, we talk about programs, we talk about staffing, we talk about budgets. But what stays with me are the moments when faculty talk about you, their students, not as numbers, not as data points, as people. I remember one faculty member describing a student who had been struggling to find confidence in class discussions. And they said something that has stayed with me, and I've shared this with other departments. They said once they realized their voice mattered, everything changed. That's education at its best. Not just transferring knowledge, helping someone find their voice, helping someone believe they belong, helping someone see possibility in themselves. That's the kind of place Westcon is. A place where people are known, a place where people are encouraged to grow, a place where relationships matter. And honestly, in a world that often measures success by outcomes, salaries, titles, or performance, that matters more than ever. Because the kind of excellence we celebrate today is bigger than achievement alone. It's the excellence of persistence, of community, of believing in one another, of helping someone discover their voice and their potential. That is real leadership. And that matters because of the world you're entering, graduates. A world that moves fast, a world that asks you to constantly prove yourself, a world that can sometimes confuse visibility with value. But the world also desperately needs something else. It needs people who know how to slow down long enough to truly see others, people who choose courage over comfort, people who build trust instead of division, people who lead with humanity and humility. Because leadership is not about having all the answers. It's about showing up. It's about saying, I'm willing to try. I'm willing to learn. I'm willing to stay connected to other people. That kind of leadership changes lives. So as you leave here today, I hope you carry three things with you. First, gratitude for the people who have helped you get here. They're in front of you as your faculty, and they're all around you as your family, friends, and supporters. Second, courage. To step into uncertainty with confidence and purpose in the ways that Westcon has prepared you. And third, responsibility, to widen the path for someone else. Because education should not only change a life, it should make more life possible for others. Graduates, you are closer to someone else's dream than you realize. Your words can lift someone. Your presence can change a life. Your encouragement can open a door. Never underestimate that. And never forget this. What you have done matters. Who you are matters. And what you do next matters even more. Congratulations, class of 2026. We are so proud of you.
0: Thank you, President Bernal. I would now like to invite Grace Parkasovich, who is graduating today with a Bachelor of Science in Criminal Justice and is the recipient of the Provost's Award for Academic Excellence and Resiliency, to collect her award and to then offer the Senior Class of 2026 address. Please join me in welcoming Grace Parkasovich.

0: Good afternoon, faculty, administration, friends, family, and most importantly, congratulations to the graduating class of 2026. I am deeply honored as a recipient of this award, and I would like to thank the Provost, Dr. Stephen Hegedus, for his unwavering support of not only me, but all the students at WCSU. He reminded me that perseverance isn't always a perfect path. It's about learning to walk through a path that may be on fire. My time at WCSU has been anything but easy, and oftentimes I too felt like my path was on fire. I was a very successful athlete in high school. 2 weeks before arriving at WCSU, I was diagnosed with multiple life-altering conditions, the most significant being lupus. As a freshman, I was a dual sport athlete, but quickly lost the ability to continue swimming due to my health conditions. I was suffering from systemic inflammation, brain fog, and the inability to perform in the classroom and in sports the way I once could. After a life-threatening hospitalization, the medication that saved my life came at a cost, and that was avascular necrosis in my hip. After multiple surgeries and setbacks, I lost the ability to walk and underwent a total hip replacement. And people see me compete at a high level in moot court, not knowing that I once couldn't form a sentence without losing my train of thought. And people see me lifting and running in the gym, not knowing that I spent years in physical therapy to rebuild a broken body. And people ask me why I would want to be a part of something I may never fully return to, not knowing that I spent days and nights in a hospital bed watching D1 collegiate softball, praying for a healthy body I once had. But through all of this, I learned what resilience truly means, and I want to thank the people who made that journey possible. Professor Dwyer made me feel comfortable in every room I entered, especially a male-dominated constitutional law class, where I would occasionally remind the guys that they were not always right. Professor Miller helped me become a nationally ranked moot court advocate, but more importantly, someone I'm proud to look at in the mirror today. Dr. Flippin strengthened my skills in legal writing and pushed me as an academic in ways I never thought I could achieve. And my coach, Heather Stone, saw me at my lowest and asked me to run up and down a hill about 50 different times. But in truth, she never let my illness define me. She always told me I was more than the cards I was dealt. And to my roommates, Lex, Emily, and Liv, thank you for healing something that was never yours to fix and for never leaving my side when others could have. And to my mom and to my family, thank you for being my foundation through every surgery and every setback. But what I've learned most is this: no one succeeds alone. And behind every achievement is a support system often unseen but deeply felt. And if you feel like that you don't have that or that you may have lost someone along the way, hear this: there is still someone in your corner who wants you to win. And while my story is being shared today, it does not stand above any of yours. For the finest characters in life are sealed with the most intricate scars. And we train in the gym until failure because we know we will be stronger after. But yet we fear that same failure in real life, knowing that inevitably we too will be stronger as individuals. And yes, they say the toughest battles are given to the strongest soldiers, but that doesn't mean that we were meant to live life in constant war with ourselves. Living life in survival mode isn't living, it's living life on autopilot. True happiness is learning to love ourselves in the midst of what we cannot control. The class of 2026 didn't wait for the storm to pass. We learned how to walk through it. And if you are sitting here today, you are living proof that quitting was never the option. So let us take what we learned here at school and know that it has already prepared us for the world ahead, for a path that may be on fire too. And no matter how many trials and tribulations you face, the world will always be a better place with you in it. Thank you, and God bless the class of 2026.
1: Thank you, Grace. That was amazing. In true moot court fashion, no notes. Straight up. I think she deserves another round of applause. Thank you. I'd now like to invite Vincent DiGilio, a 2004 graduate, to the podium to bring greetings from the WestCon Alumni Association, where he serves as Vice President.
2: Good afternoon, faculty, staff, fellow alumni, families, and friends, but most of all you, the Western Connecticut State University Class of 2026. 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My name is Vinny DiGilio. I graduated from the Ansel School of Business in 2004, and I'm fortunate to have been able to spend my 20-plus year community banking career in the greater Danbury area. I'm proud to sit on the Board of the Directors of the Alumni Association, currently serving as its Vice President. Working full-time through my college career did not leave me much time for extracurriculars, clubs, or opportunities to be too involved. But that all changed when I was in your seat at graduation, and I was able to recognize I had finally joined a club. On behalf of my fellow alumni, I am officially welcoming you to our Western Connecticut State University Alumni Association. Welcome to our family. Our family will always welcome you back on campus. In fact, we want you back. Back to for fun events with alumni and many that mix fellow alumni and current students. Our family recognizes past achievements like the Sports Hall of Fame and the personal and business successes of fellow alumni. Our family actively helps to develop achievement and future alumni with sponsorships of expos and on-campus event involving both students and graduates. We also take pride in awarding money through scholarships and financial aid to some of the most impressive and deserving students here at the university. Getting involved has enriched me both personally and professionally. It can for you too. The same goes for parents and guests who are also alumni and are here with us today. Enjoy the celebration. At some point afterward though, please go to our website. In the top you'll see a link for alumni. Check out the association. Look for ways to come back to your alma mater and get involved, or just look to be able to participate in a fun event locally. Your participation matters. You can help us continue to make this a great experience for all. Congratulations on your achievement.
1: Thank you, Vinny. I now invite President Bernard to present the recipients of the President's Medal Award for 2026.

This afternoon, Western Connecticut State University proudly presents the President's Medal to an individual whose leadership and service have had a profound impact on our university, our region, and the lives of countless people throughout our community.

0: President's Medal is the highest university honor, recognizing distinguished service and extraordinary contributions to WESCON, the region, and society. It is my honor to present the 2026 WESCON President's Medal to Dr. Richard Aceleta. Dr. Richard Aceleta has dedicated his career to advancing health, strengthening community partnerships, and improving the quality of life for others through compassionate leadership and service. His groundbreaking partnership with world-renowned environmentalist and humanitarian Dr. Jane Goodall, his commitment to community health, education, and civic engagement all reflect the very best of what public institutions and public-minded leaders can accomplish together. Together, it is the university's great honor to present this award to Dr. Aceleta. Congratulations.
1: Oh boy. Primeramente, bienvenidos a puertorriqueños y otros latinos. Okay. Dr. Jesse Bernal, graduates, faculty, administrators, friends, family. Watching the moon mission in April suggested how to thank you for this award. WESCON was my launch pad to becoming a teacher, to joining the Peace Corps, to finding my wife, Nellie, who is from Puerto Rico. Okay, she was my co-pilot and navigator. Partnering with Jane Goodall to create a national sports program for the disabled in Tanzania and spreading her program roots and shoots everywhere we could. Joining the Goodall Institute, we were able to develop a nationwide university roots and shoots here at WESCON. Right. Excuse me while my fingers get, there we go. Having wonderful role models like Truman Warner, you didn't know him, but there's a building named after him on campus. He was my hero as a professor. Okay, he taught us not to assume we know the answers, but to keep asking the questions. But most of all, to have teamed up with an amazing group of students, faculty, administrators, and organizations to fight for a better world, in spite of the obstacles facing us. Watching these astronauts and their humility, their sense of wonder, their love, their hope, and their caring reminded us that this world, its people, its animals, are worth the struggle. Jane Goodall believed that each of us can make a difference. And thank you for the, okay, let me try it again. Jane Goodall believed that even though each of us can make a difference individually, together we're stronger. Thank you for the award, but it's always been a team effort. For example, not to brag. Oh yeah, I do get to brag here, don't I? Okay. I completed my 61st marathon last November. But thank you. Don't applaud, throw money. Okay. Friends and family and students helped me to do that while I was recovering from cancer. Jane met me at the finish line of my third marathon. Sponsors donated money to give over 240 wheelchairs to the disabled in Tanzania, the United States, and the Caribbean. After the hurricanes destroyed our farm and most of Puerto Rico, thousands of pounds of seeds were donated by universities, high school students, elementary schools, roots and shoots groups, and farmers to help us grow food. So finally, three quotes come to mind. One, Spock on Star Trek. I hope some of you still watch. Live long and prosper, but do it together. Two, Bad Bunny,

Thank you, Dr. Osalta. You'll note in the program that our speaker, Anna Rathman, was scheduled to deliver our commencement address today. Due to a family emergency, she is unfortunately unable to join us and sends her deepest regrets at not being able to be part of this special celebration with our graduates and guests. She asked to meet with several graduates to help shape her remarks today, specifically around the WestCon experience and our student community. And she wanted to extend a special thank you to those students who took time from their busy schedules to speak with her. We do look forward to welcoming her back to campus in the fall, though, and sharing more details with our community soon. Thank you for your understanding. So we're almost there. Today we enact the formal to collect our many emotions that have brought us here to celebrate the culmination of achievements, your achievements of excellence, the achievements of your families and loved ones who have supported you along the way, and the dedication of your professors, deans, staff who have transferred knowledge, determination, resilience, aspiration, and inspiration for your futures. We celebrate you all today. Now you move onwards to start a new cycle of learning, to accelerate your learning into the future. Never be complacent or fearful of speaking knowledgeable truth to whatever walk of life you will find. For we never stop learning, for learning is living. Learning can be hard. Excelling in learning can be even harder, can be stressful, can be disorientating at times. But there is something in each one of you that has pushed you to the finish line over the past few years. Know what that special element is. Know it. Share it. But also keep it safe, as you will need it in the future. Our futures are becoming ever more complicated and less well-defined. But we need to think about the impact of our present lives and learning on the many futures and the many more generations to come. Think about your pasts and where you are today. Think about your actions, your beliefs and thoughts, and how they will affect the future of others, not just your individual selves. Reflect on them and the impact your university, Western Connecticut State University, WestCon, your professors and all those who have helped you be who you are today, and carry them forward in humbleness, thankfulness, and passion to expand our world. We are all very proud of you. Congratulations. We have now reached the moment for which we are gathered here today, the conferral of degrees upon our graduates. This year we continue a WestCon tradition. During commencement exercises, students who have earned summa cum laude, magna cum laude, and cum laude for their academic achievements wear honor cords. In addition, all graduates of the Kathwari Honors Program and members of the various honor societies are wearing their honor cords. I call your attention to your program for an elaboration on honors and distinctions. As to the degrees that will be awarded today, be it known that these candidates assembled, having completed the requirements prescribed by Western Connecticut State University, are admitted to the following degrees: Bachelor of Arts, Bachelor of Business Administration, Bachelor of Fine Arts, Bachelor of Music, Bachelor of Science, and Associate in Science. Given at Danbury in the state of Connecticut this 18th day of May 2026. The following academic officers will introduce the candidates for each degree: Dr. Seemak Shojai, Dean of the Ansell School

0: Business, Dr. Michelle Brown, Dean of the Macrocosta School of Arts and Sciences, Mr. Brian Vernon, Dean of the School of Visual, Performing and Communication Arts, Dr. Joan Palladino, Dean of the School of Professional Studies. Now please join me in welcoming Ms. Anne-Marie Puglio, Director of the University Advisement Center, and Dr. David Bryant, Assistant Director of the University Advisement Center, who will announce the name of each candidate perfectly, right? You will also notice that faculty from each of the four schools will rise to greet their candidates as they are called to the stage. Dr. Shojai, Dean of Ansell School of Business, will convey the degrees for his school.
1: Thank you, Dr. Agnes. I ask the faculty of the Ansell School of Business to come forward and take their position at the stage to greet their candidates. Today, we will be awarding the following undergraduate degrees: Bachelor of Business Administration in Accounting, Cybersecurity, Finance, Management, Management Information Systems, and Marketing. President Bernal, these undergraduate candidates have fulfilled the requirements of their degrees. I present them to you. Will the candidates please come forward?
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3: Johnny Justin Fasani.
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3: Brian Berardi.
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3: Natale Guadalupe Berganza Duarte.
4: David Betancourt.
3: Warren Bilgin.
4: Adam Ross.
3: Eduardo Bra.
4: Jennifer Christina Cabrera.
3: George Anthony Caffrey.
4: Jonathan James Simeon Kalabaki.
3: Brian Christopher Capizone.
4: Cr- Christina Rose Caravetta.
3: Elisa Corazon Cardona.
4: Jocelyn Casasola.
3: Julio Casasola.
4: Joshua Castagna.
3: Nicholas Antonio Chevres.
4: Ryan L. Christensen.
3: Zachary S. Christoforides.
4: Najeli Alejandra Clavijo Lincanjo.
3: Thomas Joseph Comstock.
4: Roxana Contreras.
3: Melanie Coronel.
4: Kyle Cuccio.
3: Renata Zacco.
4: Jossa A. Daniels.
3: William Darby.
4: Brittany Aziz De Oliveira.
3: Claire Grace Deutschak.
4: Robert James Erhard.
3: Alexander Encalada.
4: Gabriel Etienne.
3: Diana Nicole Finelli.
4: Alberta Baracci.
3: Julian Corey Ferguson.
4: Jeremy D. Fortunato.
3: Brady Noah Francis.
4: Christopher Michael Frescatore.
3: Vanessa Garcia.
4: Andrew John Gentile.
3: John Christopher Giller.
4: Matthew H. Gleisner.
3: Kiana Marie Gomes.
4: Romel Anibal Gomez Mejia.
3: May Elizabeth Goodman.
4: Madison E. Grimes.
3: Charles H. Gadara.
4: Blake Hendricks.
3: Denise Hansen.
4: John Paul Hernandez.
3: Christopher Herrera.
4: Savannah Rose Horton.
3: Jacqueline Hughes.
4: Nabil M. Idris.
3: Eric Jaffa.
4: Eric G. Jara.
3: Kamaya C. John.
4: Gabrielle Rose Jean-Pierre.
3: Marcus Alexander Johnson.
4: Anne Elizabeth Kasparian.
3: Zoe Kirkness.
4: James Jeffrey Costi.
3: Edon Lakai.
4: Aminda Lika.
3: Gerson Josue Lima Garcia.
4: Enkelida Lika Lena.
3: Adamaris Natalia Loja.
4: Esmeralda Loja.
3: Aiden Robert Lopez.
4: John Rodolfo Lopez.
3: Basil Luzanga.
4: Juliana Makarenko.
3: Miranda Martinsik.
4: Hillary Nicole Marin.
3: Jacob Richard Martinez.
4: Liliana Martinez Montano.
3: Miranda Dean Matia.
4: Sean McGee.
3: Kyle McNiff.
4: Carla Mendez.
3: Anthony Mercedes.
4: Aiden Mulligan Brown.
3: Ayub Musanovic.
4: Connor Grant Aiden.
3: Min Tu Nguyen.
4: Caleb Jared Nemo Sepa.
3: Daniel Norris.
4: Sarai Ortiz.
3: Jonathan Pauta.
4: Melissa Ann Fister.
3: Daniel Jose Figueredo Pinto.
4: Luke Andrew Reed.
3: Francis May Richard Hannigan.
4: Elijah Vincent Mackay King Riley.
3: Alexander Christopher Rodriguez.
4: Christopher Alexander Rodriguez.
3: Emily Jonanis Rodriguez.
4: Jessica Rodriguez.
3: Kimberly Vanessa Rodriguez.
4: Karen Daniela Rosales Vasquez.
3: Mia Alexandra Ruiz.
4: Mina Samir Sakar.
3: Kamal Sabar.
4: Brittany Salmon Thompson.
3: Desmond Sampson.
4: Madison Elaine Shell.
3: Tatiana Santiago.
4: Angel J. Scott.
3: Kiara Schofield.
4: Shomo Sichter.
3: Eric Alexander Siguenza Tintin.
4: Eric Devon Simmons.
3: Luceline Silva.
4: Ethan Thomas Simonetti.
3: Brandon E. Simonetti.
4: Christian Tarsia.
3: Jason Robert Sprague.
4: Kim Trin.
3: Tram Big Tram.
4: Nicholas James Barbero.
3: Luca J. Ubaldi.
4: David Venegas Elesia.
3: Steven Venegas Sanchez.
4: Alexis Carolina Villacres.
3: Al Vargas.
4: Kayla Margaret Waddell.
3: Clairo Dariel Vitorino Rodriguez.
4: William Wallace.
3: Maximus Vigo.
4: Abishel Victoria Walling.
3: Jamie Wandell.
4: Jared Elliott Ziner.
3: Luca James Winterton. Kevin Michael Antonio Woods.

0: faculty of the Anderson School of Business. Thank you. And you may return to your seats. It is my pleasure to introduce Dr. Michelle Brown, Dean of the Makrikoskis Schools of Arts and Sciences.
1: Hello. 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
2: Summer Justice Alvarez.
1: Caroline Angelica Alvin.
2: Gabriella Grace Amatuli.
1: Carolyn Rachel Anderson.
2: Anaya Imani Cutts Barnett.
1: Olivia Kate Bordenaro.
2: Jenny Bonini.
1: PJ Bradshaw.
2: Tess Virginia Brantle.
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2: Carla Campoverde.
1: Victoria May Kaplan.
2: Olivia Lucille Caviola.
1: Vadim Cherimunkin.
2: Anna Chacha.
1: Justin David Ciparelli.
2: Donna Cohn.
1: Christopher I. Cortez.
2: Sienna M. Cruz.
1: Emma Davila.
2: Mark Delgado.
1: Christian Dole DeLuca.
2: Kate Michelle Donnelly.
1: Yasmin Dos Santos.
2: Madison Nicole Dusky.
1: Ader Coelho Duarte.
2: Milo Duke.
1: Teresa E. Dushai.
2: John Edwards.
1: Mohammed Elawa.
2: Yomina Eloa.
1: Daniel Steve Espin.
2: Margaret Grace Ferguson. Jackie Ferreira.
3: JC Wendy Valencia.
2: Faith Fox.
3: Megan Rose Foley.
2: Monet Nicole Fuller.
3: Christopher William Frosel.
2: Gregory Georgie Jr.
3: Lauren Pope Galanti.
2: Guy A. Glasgow.
3: Amir Garvey.
2: Eric A. Gonzalez.
3: Jacob Goodman.
2: Gianna Guelli.
3: Dejan Hamilton.
2: Adriana Herring.
3: Sydney Ellen Hansen.
2: Shantario Tiziana Hobson.
3: Anna Lee M. Holcomb.
2: Carlos Jonte Tyree James.
3: David M. Ipovich.
2: Shah Islam.
3: Tamar Piera Dondoel.
2: Emily Jacqueline Capel.
3: Rex Sipo Kalimandira.
2: Evan Kesley.
3: Rima May Karim.
2: Cameron Cross Curran.
3: James Philip Kiyokumi.
2: Christopher Letzko.
3: Abigail Nicole Lapointe.
2: Elizabeth Francis Lamonto.
3: Emma Grace Lito.
2: Christian Fritz Majesty.
3: Myla Joy Macklin.
2: Phoenix Martinez.
3: Erin Elizabeth Martin.
2: Brandon W. Membrano.
3: Danielle Irene McNabb.
2: Kate L. Mitchell.
3: Carla Maribel Mendez Vasquez.
2: Kenaya Nicole Montes.
3: Marcus Xavier Markowski.
2: Ian Mount.
3: Samantha Mosca.
2: Catherine Victoria Noga.
3: Ashanti M. Noon.
2: Jessica Nitri.
3: Sophia Onan.
2: Sheena Ashley Orton.
3: Jennifer Pereira.
2: Krista Lourdes Piccarelli.
3: Tanner Judith Donna Poisson.
2: Leonard Ren Ristolski.
3: Gustavo Alexander Alexander Pimentel Castellano.
2: Adam M. Shanishik.
3: Giselle A. Ramirez.
2: Yanira Reynoso.
3: Alexandra Alves Rodriguez.
2: Diana Rodriguez.
3: Kimberlyn Romero Pirojo.
2: Joelle Jana Rodriguez.
3: Sarah Sadowski.
2: Yusef Ibrahim Zakib.
3: Christopher J. Salinas Santos.
2: Allison L. Seno.
3: Ashley Elizabeth San Fernandre.
2: Adrielle Sanon.
3: Justin Sarafin.
2: Daytona Marie Sherb.
3: Reagan Shane.
2: Gary Willard Schulte.
3: Jason Sosinski.
2: Eldon Silkovic.
3: Arthur Silva.
2: Nicole Gabriela Solano.
3: Daniel Joseph Souza Silva.
2: Owen Stark.
3: Julia Lynn Sattler.
2: Anastasia Sutherland.
3: Carmen Ariel Deborah Stolich.
2: Jasmine L. Tapia.
3: Anna Christine Taylor.
2: Jaslyn Trimendillis.
3: Isabella Maduriera Vargas.
2: John Vargas.
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3: Sherry Noemi Zumi Leon.

President Bernal, these candidates have fulfilled the requirements for their degrees. I present to you, yes. Will the candidates please come forward? They did. Okay. Sorry, everybody. Faculty of the Macrocosta School of Arts and Sciences, thank you, and you may return to your seats. It's now my pleasure to introduce Mr. Brian Vernon, Dean of the School of Visual, Performing, and Communication Arts. Thanks.

0: Faculty of the School of Visual Performing and Communication Arts, please come forward, take your positions to greet the candidates. Today, we will be awarding the following undergraduate degrees: Bachelor of Art in Art, Communication, Digital and Interactive Media Arts, Media Arts, Music, Popular Music, and Theater Arts, Bachelor of Fine Arts in Musical Theater, Theater Arts, and Visual Arts, Bachelor of Music in Audio and Music Production, Jazz Studies, and Performance, and finally, Bachelor of Science in Music Education. President Bernal, these candidates have fulfilled their requirements for their degrees. I present them to you. Candidates, please come forward.
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2: Benton Medhadin Sabri Arefa Hudson.
3: Elizabeth Arcand.
2: Yandra Amelia Aria.
3: Jer B. Battisti.
2: Hannah Blacker.
3: William E. Brock.
2: Lene Brown.
3: Jasmine Cabral.
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3: Jacob Edward Carlson.
2: Shane M. Carillon.
3: Frederick Harold Silbrick III.
2: Carlos E. Chimbo.
3: Michael James Huff.
2: Mia K. Crawford.
3: Danielle Cruz.
2: Brian J. Creco.
3: Kira Lynn Cummins.
2: Michael J. Cruz.
3: Ryan P. Dobbin.
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1: Jack Lippard.
0: Magella Catherine Maltempe.
1: Emily Marin.
0: Nico Robert Marini.
1: Samuel Philip Martin.
0: Matthew J. Matera.
1: Sean R. McKiernan.
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0: Jillian Grace Melton.
1: Morgan Lee Messner.
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1: Kaden J. Nadalny Palato.
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1: Amy Nozias.
0: Olivia Ultron.
1: Alexandra Judith O'Mara.
0: Matthew Thomas On.
1: Kayla Rose Honorado.
0: Camila Perez.
1: Chadwick Otto.
0: Christopher Robert Powers.
1: Carlos Perez.
0: Riley Quinn Caruso.
1: Alexander Noah Purcell.
0: Joey Rommel.
1: Jessica Lynn Ragucci.
0: Jesus A. Rodriguez.
1: Jaden Rollinson.
0: Alan J. Sager.
1: Rachel Rosenberg.
0: Tobias Alexander Sanchez Dubois.
1: Divya Saini.
0: Rebecca Eliana Schumacher.
1: Chloe Shear.
0: Nicholas Jacob Schneider.
1: Amanda Seary.
0: Andrew James Soto.
1: Yeselsa Soriana Paulino.
0: Kamaya Jamira Neha.
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0: Christine Trank.
1: Pamela Anna Troncoso.
0: Anthony M. Uriano.
1: Matthew Connor Verna.
0: Anastasia Vladimirenko.
1: Summer Yoon Wilmot.
0: Savannah Michelle Wright.
2: Faculty, thank you. You may return to your seats. It is now my pleasure to introduce Dr. Joan Palladino, Dean of the School of Professional Studies.
3: Would I wander through this wonderland alone? Never know my life from my land.
4: Good afternoon. I ask the faculty of the School of Professional Studies to come forward and take their positions at the stage to greet their candidates. Today we'll be awarding the following undergraduate degrees in Bachelor of Arts in Social Work, Bachelor of Science in Criminal Justice, Elementary Education, Health Education, Nursing, Public Health, Secondary Education, and Sports and Wellness Management. President Bernal, these undergraduate candidates have fulfilled the requirements for their degrees. I present them to you. Will the candidates please come forward?
5: I have a lot of faculty.

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1: Emma Lynn Alexander.
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1: Lort Chu Baguel.
2: Amy Diana Barrios Samajoa.
1: Francisco Javier Beltran.
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1: Caitlin Alyssa Basteo.
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1: Genesis A. Bezolo Rodriguez.
2: Regan Sarah Lohr.
1: Ciara N. Boyd.
2: Haley Rose Brescia.
1: Juan Cruz Burnett Merlin.
2: Olivia Caitlin Burroughs.
1: Nathan Caldwell.
2: Zakai Campbell.
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2: Kayla Cardinal Charles.
1: Jaden Carl.
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1: Emmanuel Simeon Dagohoy Viesta.
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1: Max Driver.
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2: Julian John Duque.
1: VC Balthazar Ducey.
2: Callie Rose Egan.
1: Allison Isabel España Bueso.
2: Justin Alexander Barinango.
1: Emily Patricia Farrell.
2: Verani Isabella Figueredo.
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1: Francesca Janae Foster.
2: 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Karina Michelle Furtado.
1: Braden Seamus Giller. Braden Seamus Giller.
2: Gina Marie Gamble.
1: Desmond I. Gomez.
2: Gia J. Giorgiani.
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2: Tyon Jair Grimes.
1: Marvin A. Gruden.
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1: Michelle Guaman Chuquicarto.
2: Jennifer Yesenia Guzman Samaniego.
1: Damian Kasai Halfkenny.
2: Suyan Han.
1: Ariana S. Hazel Rivera.
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1: Cameron Scott Holmes.
2: Timothy Dennis Patrick Heinen.
1: John Rocco Imacelli.
2: Francesca Pascal Jean.
1: Sean Kelsey.
2: Morgan Ashley Knight.
1: Thomas Edward John Larkin.
2: Tyler Hun Lee.
1: Jacob Ryan Lee.
2: Tyler Lynch.
1: Madison Lipolis.
2: Riley Litwin.
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1: Paula Angelica Matos.
2: Natalie Mazza.
1: Benjamin McKiernan.
2: Dylan M. Mingachos.
1: Tyler James Moeller.
2: Wanda Yvette Montez.
1: Bailey Joe Elizabeth Morelli.
2: Elma Merkulik.
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2: Wendy P. Nunuvero Alvarez.
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2: Grace Catherine O'Connell.
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1: Casey Mariah Papp.
2: Grace Elizabeth Parkosevich.
1: Kevon Patrick Phillip. Kevon Phillip Patrick.
2: Sean Daniel Pollock.
1: Jessica Summer Payrell.
2: Yasmin Ninez Peralta Venegas.
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1: Isabella Claire Pinson.
2: Carson Piron.
1: Emily Pinto.
2: Morgan Sheila Prendergast.
1: Mia Prazeres.
2: Bernard Perkeach.
1: Isabella Chanel Preston.
2: Rafael Moises Ramirez Jr.
1: Michael Lane Husky.
2: Bidi A. Rana.
1: Morgan Elizabeth Rancourt.
2: Madison C. Ratchford.
1: Carly Ann Rivoli.
2: Matthew Francis Ibanez Rini.
1: Alexis Madison Resto.
2: Alex Emmanuel Michael Reyes.
1: Damian Reyes.
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1: Summer Paris St. Amour Smith.
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1: Jamie Monica Spagnolo.
0: Johnny James Stella.
1: Jordan Antonio Sylvester.
0: Kaden Braz Tallo.
1: Nicole Ann Nausoy Tan.
0: Tashte Tadrian Sayed.
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0: Emily M. Taylor.
1: Orville Taylor.
0: Jennifer Annette Tim.
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1: Michael Bandywater.
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1: Andy Bia.
0: Catherine Michaela Washer.
1: Elijah Von Washington.
0: Lauren Waxman.
1: Justin Williams.
0: Alexis Kimberly Woods.
1: Matthew Adam Eggy.
0: Caitlin R. Yorio.

This mic doesn't like me. Thank you, faculty. Thank you all, President Bernal, upon recommendation of the faculty and certification that these candidates have fulfilled the academic requirements established by Western Connecticut State University and the Connecticut State Colleges and Universities system. I have the honor to present them for the conferral of their respective degrees. Will all the candidates please rise?

Thank you, Provost Hegedus. Graduates, today you join generations of WestCon alumni who have used their education to lead, to serve, to create, and to strengthen their communities. By virtue of the authority vested in me by the Board of Regents for Higher Education of the Connecticut State Colleges and Universities System, and upon recommendation of the faculty of Western Connecticut State University, I hereby confer upon you the degree for which you have been recommended, together with all the rights, privileges, and responsibilities pertaining thereto. Congratulations, class of 2026. So graduates, we're going to participate in a time-honored tradition of moving your tassel from the right to the left in just a second. This is a recognition of the work, resilience, and growth that brought you here. It is a simple gesture, but one that represents the beginning of a new chapter and new responsibilities and new opportunities that come with the recognition you have earned today. So graduates, as you move from the right to the left, so officially, you're college graduates. Congratulations.

Thank you, President Bernal. I now invite to the stage Rebecca Schumacher, who graduated today with a Bachelor of Science in Music Education, and ask that everyone please stand as you are able to and join in as Rebecca sings our alma mater. The words can actually be found in your program. Please join along.

Thank you. Thank you very much, Rebecca. Everyone, please be seated. This now concludes our commencement ceremonies. I also wish to thank the Westcon musicians, the quintet, who will lead the procession, the recessional. This will be followed by the faculty members and graduates from the arena. Thank you, well done, congratulations, and have a safe journey home.

You've been listening to the WestCon graduation ceremony, the undergraduate ceremony, which took place live at the arena in Bridgeport, the Total Mortgage Arena. There are thousands of people down there with 1,000 graduates, and then there's administration and faculty members and friends and family members of the graduates. So thousands of people there, and we invite you to join us tomorrow. And that'll be at 5 p.m. for the graduate ceremony, which will take place live at the Midtown campus of Western Connecticut State University, the Ives Auditorium. So join us tomorrow night at 5 right here on WXCI in Danbury.

0: I want to share just a personal story about WestCon. I'm going to be blunt. WestCon was not on the top of my list. I was planning to leave the state. I was going to walk on and play football. Try to walk on at a Division I program. And I had some personal things happen that kind of knocked that out of the way. And I was stuck. And I said, uh-oh, where am I going to go? I have to do something. And it was Coach Drew Owens. Nobody in this booth knows him. He's been gone for a while. But came to one of my high school games and said, hey, why don't you check out WestCon? And I came to WestCon, and within minutes, I was like, oh, this place is cool. I'm close enough to home, but still far enough away, about 40 minutes out. And just a community. I was nervous about the split campus, but it's like two different – it's cool because you have two different – it's like two different worlds, right? So, again, for somebody that, you know, wasn't necessarily thinking WestCon that ended up coming here, it really is a hidden gem in the state, in the Northeast. It's – listen, I'm biased, but it's my favorite state school. I'm here, Senator Kushner, correct?
1: Yes.
0: So if you're listening and you're thinking about college, whether it's athletically or just to come places, I mean, there's a reason why WestCon is WestCon.
1: We love WestCon here in Danbury. We want to be WestCon strong. It's such an important asset in our community because there are so many kids that would have no other opportunity for higher education. And Western is much bigger than just one of our state universities. It's really a very important foundation for our entire state because of its diversity. And that's very important to us.

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1: WXCI.
0: So that means you're probably some like nerd with a pocket protector. I'll tell you where I got my BA. In AC, baby! Jersey rules, man! Classic rock forever!

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The first graduation ceremony, Monday at 3 p.m., live from the Total Mortgage Arena in Bridgeport. And the second graduation ceremony, Tuesday afternoon at 5, live from the Ives Auditorium on the Midtown campus of Western Connecticut State University. So join us for both the undergraduate and graduate ceremonies right here on 91.7 WXCI.

0: Hey.
1: Oh, hey, Deb. I thought you were the radon test guys.
0: The who test guys?
1: Didn't you see the paper Sunday? The Surgeon General issued another lung cancer warning.
0: Oh, like the cigarette warning?
1: Yeah. They're saying we have to get our houses tested for radon.
0: I don't smell any radon in my house.
1: That's because radon is an odorless, colorless, tasteless gas that seeps into your house from underground.
0: Does this story have a happy ending?
1: Yeah. You'll be a lot happier once you get your house tested.
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0: It is.
1: Oof, it's a lot of fun.
2: Yeah.
3: WXEI. New music.

0: Hey, I gave you that,
1: dude. I just finished one. We just finished one.
2: Drink it up. Drink it up. Drink it up.
1: That's whiskey. It's got a little bit of water in it. Not much.
0: You have a drink of smoke?
3: That's the drink I'm ordering.
1: Double whiskey water, but the thing was,
3: I ordered one of those earlier, right? They gave me one of those, like,
1: full-size hand cup ones.
3: Dumb guy, dude. I was like, I want a double whiskey water and half the ice.
0: Thank you, bro. Thank you so much.

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1: Right on! Right!

It's graduation time again at Western Connecticut State University. And this year, there are two graduation ceremonies, and both will be broadcast live on WXCI. The first graduation ceremony, Monday at 3 p.m., live from the Total Mortgage Arena in Bridgeport. And the second graduation ceremony, Tuesday afternoon at 5, live from the Ives Auditorium on the Midtown campus of Western Connecticut State University. 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

0: they know they gotta get going. Out on the door, out on the street, all alone. 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Sometimes the content was a dime. 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

It's graduation time again at Western Connecticut State University. And this year, there are two graduation ceremonies, and both will be broadcast live on WXCI. The first graduation ceremony, Monday at 3 p.m., live from the Total Mortgage Arena in Bridgeport. And the second graduation ceremony, Tuesday afternoon at 5, live from the Ives Auditorium on the Midtown campus of Western Connecticut State University. So join us for both the undergraduate and graduate ceremonies right here on 91.7 WXCI.

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I just want to tell you that you're listening to WTI 91.7, and I love this station so much. Bye-bye.

It's graduation time again at Western Connecticut State University. And this year, there are two graduation ceremonies, and both will be broadcast live on WXCI. The first graduation ceremony, Monday at 3 p.m., live from the Total Mortgage Arena in Bridgeport. And the second graduation ceremony, Tuesday afternoon at 5, live from the Ives Auditorium on the Midtown campus of Western Connecticut State University. So join us for both the undergraduate and graduate ceremonies right here on 91.7 WXCI.

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